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8: Closed due to road construction, Highway 288 South Freeway southbound between McAllen Street and Southmore. Also connect the ramp closed, 45 North Freeway southbound, connect the ramp to I-10. Road construction, two lanes closed, Harborside Drive eastbound at 14th Street, Christopher Columbus Boulevard. I'm Justin Hill in the 24-hour traffic center.
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2: The News Radio 740 forecast a 60% chance of rain through the evening, breezy with a low of 78, then a cloudy Monday, chance of stray showers, still breezy with a high of 86.
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Dr. Holland from The Offspring just gave a commencement address to the School of Arts at University of Southern California. As a three-time graduate of the University of Southern California, undergrad, master's, and his PhD. It's impressive. 94.5 The Buzz.

Some of you aren't even old enough to remember when Sublime put out their last studio album, with good reason. I mean, their frontman died back in the mid-90s. But this coming Friday, they're about to launch their first album in 30 years. Let's go back a couple decades. 94.5 The Buzz.

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13: 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Mother is a collaborative musical project. The idea is that each release brings together different artists with different influences to create a unique sound. Here's our song,

trying to win their super regional in advance to the College World Series. They got off to a good start, winning game one. Game two over in Austin against Oregon is underway. Just need to win this one. If they lose, they force a game three. 94.5 The Buzz.

guys are from down the street in Abilene, and honestly, mixture of a bunch of different sounds. I love what these guys are doing. Totally new, totally fresh. Dexter and the Moon Rocks. It's 94.5 The Buzz. 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
15: Say, Mr. Morrow.
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16: Whoa, let me stop you there, my friend. 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

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And you tell us, do you hate it? 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Tell us, do you hate it? 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

That's the new one from the Revivalists on 94.5 The Buzz. Do you hate it? All right, a couple weeks ago, Perfect Circle dropped something on us. You never know how Maynard and those guys are going to do out of nowhere. This is called Starless. 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

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Greta Van Fleet. 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

brand new from 3 Days Grace on 94.5 The Buzz. Those guys are headlining Buzzoween at Woodlands Pavilion late October. And all weekend long, tickets up for grabs. And it's still the weekend, last I checked. 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Do You Hate It? 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
29: For the Redditor who said they could write a dissertation about how much The Buzz sucks, this is your show. Do you hate it? An hour's worth of emerging artists.

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And you tell us, do you hate it? We're feeling it out. 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
2: 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You're out of order. Five, two, three, five.
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4: Yeah, what's going on, everybody? It is Ted Stryker. I am sipping on a post-birthday beverage right now. Thanks for the messages on Instagram. Wait, you don't follow me on Instagram? At Ted Stryker. You can wish me a happy birthday. I'll accept it. I'm going to celebrate for 7 more weeks. I got the AC in my guest bedroom at 68 degrees, and I'm ready to play for you the top 20 songs in the nation. Totally out of order. Last week, it was Sublime. They hit number one with Until the Sun Explodes. Will they be on top again today? You're going to find out at the end of the show. Plus, Vic Fuentes from Pierce the Veil is going to be my guest as we kick it all off with the number 12 song from Somber. Home Wrecker is out of

Slipping down to number 9, Yellow Card with Good Charlotte. Bedroom posters on Out of Order. It's not just the top 20 songs in the nation, you guys. I love playing you the coolest new artists like this next band, Mad Folk. They're from Toronto. They got a super catchy sound. This is called Signal from Mad Folk, a bonus on Out of Order. I want it.

0: 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If you listen every week, you may find your new favorite band. Maybe it's those guys, Mad Folk. Mad Folk and their song Signal is Out of Order. And I'm Stryker, coming up. Music from Young the Giant and Weezer. Plus, the band Pepper is back. I love those guys. They have a great new tune, and you're going to hear it next on Out of Order.
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That's a former number one, now at number six, from Young the Giant, Different Kind of Love on Out of Order. That's the name of this show. Thanks for checking us out. I am Ted Stryker. I know a lot of schools got out this week. A shout out to all the grads. I have never been invited to give a commencement speech. I went to Palisades High School in LA, University of Arizona. No one has called and said, Stryker, you've done well. Speak to the graduates. If I was going to speak, I would say, okay, congrats, everybody. Follow your dreams as long as they're not in radio. In at number 13, from Temper City, this is called Self-Aware on Out of Order.

0: Go Away by Weezer is the third biggest song in the nation. How about that? It is Ted Stryker. I am so excited to bring you new music from Pepper. These guys are great as a band. They're great humans. They've been together 30 years. They look like they're 27 years old. They have unbelievably passionate fans. And this is the new song called End of the World. It's a bonus from Pepper on Out of Order.
1: I'm not Rasta McNasty. We were doing like...

0: How good did that sound right there? End of the World from the band Pepper. I love those guys. Pepper, perfect summer song. End of the World. It's a bonus tune on Out of Order, and I'm Stryker. On the way, I got music from Modest Mouse and The Strokes. Plus, Greta Van Fleet is back with a new song. That is coming up next on Out of Order.
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Billie Eilish, Pedro Pascal, Hayley Williams, Robert Pattinson, and Macaulay Culkin, and Ted Stryker. That's me. Just some of the many celebrities who love the Strokes. Going Shopping is in at number 10 on Out of Order as I play you the top 20 songs in the nation. Out of Order, the number 18 song. This is called Picking Dragons Pockets from

Dexter and the Moon Rocks moving higher and higher up our chart. Freaking Out is now number 2 on Out of Order. Bring Me to Utah. And I'm Stryker for the first time in 3 years. Guess what? We got brand new music from Greta Van Fleet. This is called Play Your Games, and it's a bonus on Out of Order. 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

0: back. Greta Van Fleet. That was called Play Your Games. That's the new song. You know, those guys, they formed in Frankenmuth, Michigan. And you have Josh, Jake, and Sam. They are brothers. Plus, you throw in drummer Danny Wagner. Greta Van Fleet. That's a bonus tune on Out of Order. My name is Ted Stryker. After the break, I'm going to be catching up with the great dude and an awesome frontman from Pierce the Veil. Vic Fuentes joins me next.
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0: At number 7, fresh off a very intimate show in Pasadena this past week, Death Cab for Cutie, that is Riptides on Out of Order. And I'm Stryker, joined now by an incredible frontman. He's a friend of the show from Pierce the Veil. Vic Fuentes is here. All right, Vic, take me back to when you were in high school and your band, Pierce the Veil, signed their first record contract. What was that like?
1: It was such a, like, a cliche moment, because the industry back then was very, like, it was very cliche. It was like every thought that you think about the industry, it was real of, like, don't go to a major label, don't, because they might mess up your band, or, like, you know, it was like these fears of, like, what you do with your career if you ever get an opportunity. And you know, just the cliche play out of a record deal happens. So they take us out to dinner and they offer us a record deal, and then next thing you know, we're like smoking cigars, signing a record contract.
0: Like that thing, like, you do in the back of a camper?
1: Literally in my parents' living room, like, signing this record deal. And
0: wow, Vic.
1: It was such a moment, dude. It was amazing.
0: And now here we are 20 years later, and Pierce the Veil is having an unbelievable career. How did you discover your voice, Vic? Because when I play one of your songs on the radio or I hear one of your songs, I'm like, yep, that's Vic Fuentes. I know it's you.
1: Two people come to mind when I think about, like, how I shaped my voice from the beginning. You know, it was like in the very beginning, we wanted to be like Pennywise. You know, we wanted to, like, be like, fight for your right, stand up.
0: Yeah.
1: You know, that's what moved us, was that kind of just feeling of community and us, you know, us against them feeling. And, you know, as I progressed, I think about Anthony Green, because he was so influential in our genre.
0: Yes.
1: Of, we heard this guy singing really high. You know, he had this high voice. And it was so amazing. And, you know, when Seosin came out and it was just like, changed the game, everyone was like, holy, like, this is something we've never heard. And I remember realizing that I could sing high. And, you know, every band wanted to try and sing within this high range at that time. It was very like the beginning stages of what you would call emo and or screamo or whatever you call it, you know. So yeah, I think, you know, we all wanted to challenge ourselves in our physical abilities of to see just what we could do with our voices.
0: Vic Fuentes from Pierce the Veil is hanging out with me, Stryker. And this song, Vic, went number one on our show last year. So Far, So Fake, and more with Vic after the tune. So Far.

0: Pierce the Veil is out of order, and their frontman, Vic Fuentes, is my guest. Vic, when you were starting out and you were playing some of your earliest original songs, who was showing up to watch you play?
1: It was for our friends, basically, in the beginning. I remember the first time we ever played a party, and just a little pit broke out in the backyard.
0: Yeah.
1: And that feeling is the exact same feeling I still get today when we're playing any size venue, like a festival or whatever. It's still the same exact feeling.
0: That is so cool.
1: Like holy these people are moving to your music.
0: Pierce the Veil have a bunch of festival dates lined up this summer, as well as a special show with My Chemical Romance as I play you another former number one song, Emergency Contact. Vic Fuentes, thank you so much for hanging out with me at Out of Order.

0: number 20 this weekend, Jutes with It Takes Two. That song is not about this show, but we are a two-man operation. Can you believe it's just me and producer Corey bringing you all this awesome music every single weekend? Thank you for listening. Thank you for streaming. Thanks to all the stations that carry the show every weekend. Up next, after the break, I'm going to play Muse, All American Rejects, and The Last Dinner Party as the countdown of the top 20 songs continues. Out of Order.
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look at In Color. They have the fifth biggest song in the nation with Headlights on Out of Order. And I'm Ted Stryker. Next up, this is a band that just wrapped their North American tour, and everybody is raving about their shows. The Last Dinner Party, and they've been a guest on this show. This song is called Count the Ways, in at number 14.

Moving up to number four this weekend, Be With You from Muse on Out of Order. And I'm Stryker. A shout out to All American Rejects. They recently dropped their first album in 14 years. The song is called Get This, in at number 19 on Out of Order.

0: show, which is called Out of Order, and I'm Stryker. Still to come, music from Dirty Heads and Julia Wolf. Plus, who has this week's number one song? The answer is coming up soon on Out of Order.
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1: 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Makes you feel so darn good. Don't ball guard that.
2: Here we go. 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My chance to put the coolest new music on your radar. Today, it's a band called Electric Animals. You got two guys, Nick and Will, and they have built a crazy following in their hometown of Denver, Colorado, and now they're breaking out across the country. The new album is out right now. The song is called Lullaby. Electric Animals, come on now. It's the Striker 420 on Out of Order.

Next month, she's going to be playing at Lollapalooza in Chicago. Today, Julia Wolf is on Out of Order with the number 11 song. How about that? That was called In My Room, and I'm Stryker, which I am in my guest bedroom right now. Same time.

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13: Out of order. 15.

Cannons firing in at number 15. Starlight is out of order. And I'm Stryker. We are so close to revealing the number one song. I can almost smell it. First, though, in at number 17, this is called Dying to Love from Bad.

Number 17 song of the nation, Dying to Love from Bad Omens. And with that, we're going to get to the number one song because keep in mind, everything is out of order. I've played you the 19 biggest songs in the nation. Vic from Pierce the Veil stopped by. That was awesome. So let's get to it. Your number one song. Congratulations. Sublime. Back to back weeks. Until the Sun Explodes. Number one on Out of Order. Yeah.

0: There you go, Sublime on top for the second week in a row, Until the Sun Explodes. Number one on Out of Order, and I'm Stryker. That almost does it for me.
1: You are out of order.
0: 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I'll see you on social media. I'm Ted Stryker. At Ted Stryker, DM me anytime. My executive producer is the great Corey Irwin. And we're going to be back next week, if they let us, with the top 20 songs in the nation. Until then, you have been out of order.
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0: morning. This is Ed McMahon. And now, ladies and gentlemen, here's Rod Ryan.
1: All right, wakey wakey, eggs and bakey. Rod Ryan Show checking in on this Milk Monday. Let's go, everybody. Hope you had a great weekend. Welcome back. We have got a lot of ground to cover this week on the show. Four-time Hall of Famer Sexy James goes for win number four. We'll play that game at 6:20. He had his best game on Friday, I believe. We're back giving away tickets to our Buzzoween show. 3 days Grace and I Prevail, October 25th out at the Woodlands. We'll get your tickets in homeroom on the Fun Fact Flashback. Texas Hammer game for Breaking Benjamin Chevelle tickets. What a show. That's October 10th, the Woodlands. Get you another keyword to enter at thebuzz.com to win $2,500. We'll do that straight up at 8 o'clock. And then I got a $100 Republic Grill gift card for you closer to around 8:20, one of my favorite restaurants in town. Another keyword, 9 o'clock hour. I think today and tomorrow we're going to get you opportunities to get into the iHeartRadio Music Festival before those tickets go on sale. Flyleaf tickets on Mo the Show. What do we got here today? 60% chance of some early showers. I think Mo's talking about that a little bit more. Good morning, Mo.
2: Hello.
1: Welcome back for the weekend. What you got in Houston's headlines?
2: You as well. It was a pretty rainy weekend, Rod. Houston is drying out and heating back up. So most of us waking up in the 80s, but isolated to spotty showers are moving in. It looks like 40% chance for showers. Temps and humidity combined, we've got several days where it's going to feel like 100 degrees. Then, mostly dry week after today, low 90s, but only 20% chance for showers for the week ahead. So we'd love to hear that. We're hearing Israel and Iran traded fire early today. Retaliatory strikes threatened to drag the Middle East back into a full-scale regional war. Rod, this was the first exchange of fire since the April 8th ceasefire was reached. Iran warned that the United States would be responsible for any escalation. The Iranian foreign minister said no one believes that Israel would take any action without coordination with the U.S. Are you fed up with single life? How about you try practice dating?
1: Oh, okay. Just practice dating. Practice
3: like talking?
1: Dating is practice.
2: Thank you.
1: Like dating itself is practice.
2: Unfortunately, Rod, this is one of those things where Gen Z is just putting a stupid new name on something and they pretend like they invented it.
1: Some kid just lit me up. Why do you guys hate Gen Z so much?
2: Practice dating, Alex.
1: What is it?
2: Talking. It's where, you know, you go out, you get your reps in. Plenty of casual dates, even with people that aren't your type.
1: That's what dating is.
2: Thank you.
1: It's called dating.
3: Going on dates?
2: Supposedly, it's going to lower the pressure, build the confidence, and your conversation skills. Don't treat every first date like it could lead to marriage. Just be open to trying new things.
1: That's called dating.
2: Practice dating.
1: The word practice.
2: Thank you. I'm glad I wasn't alone. I was so mad. Guy Fieri in the news. Was he exposed?
3: Let's go easy on Guy.
2: I was confused about this and I have to go back and watch it. So there's this YouTuber guy called Dr. Spaghetti. Which I already hate him.
3: Yeah, it doesn't even sound like he's a real doctor.
2: He spent a lot of time.
3: All I'd like to see is his medical certificate.
2: Yes, I'm sure it's on his wall.
1: Sounds legit to me.
2: He's viewing footage of the celebrity chef and food connoisseur, and he claims that Guy never swallows his food.
1: I cannot wait to watch Diners.
3: He's not wrong. I've watched this for like the last 2 weeks.
2: Why? Why?
1: I cannot wait to watch Diners, Drive-Ins, and Dives because I'm thinking that Guy Fieri eats and swallows. He doesn't swallow?
3: He doesn't in all the shots. I did a TV class in college, and they showed like how like everything you watch is like not real,
2: right?
3: And that was one of the things where it's like a lot of times they take a bite because you got to get the best bite. You get a little bit of every. It's like in a commercial. Yeah. You don't ever see like the hamburger without the pickles in it.
1: Because I understand that.
3: They want to advertise all the stuff. So he takes the big bite of the big Chicago dog. Maybe he doesn't have the peppers or whatever in it when he's really eating it. But for the shot, you got to take the bite so it looks as good as it possibly could. You're trying to sell food visually, and you got to make it look as pretty as you can.
1: I understand all of that, but specifically Guy Fieri, I feel like I've watched enough of him that he takes a bite, he's talking with his mouth full. Mm-hmm. Oh, that's gangster. Oh, that's going right to Flavortown.
2: Blah, blah, blah. The spaghetti guy claims he spits it out.
1: And then I guess they cut away. and he doesn't swallow?
3: He tries everything at a restaurant usually when he goes there. So, you know, you're trying to have the brisket, you're trying to have the hot dog, you're trying to have the pizza, you're trying to have all that.
2: And
3: he's
2: probably not
3: going to be able to eat 800 pounds of food each day.
1: But he loves it.
3: I don't disagree, and I do feel like people have been lied to.
2: I'm mad at Dr. Spaghetti. Let's talk about
3: Sharon
2: Osbourne.
3: He's still a great guy, right? Let's
2: he
3: not
2: is.
3: Hate on
2: That's
3: him.
2: Right. Sharon Osbourne has some F words for the people saying she's trying to get rich off of her dead husband.
1: She already is rich.
2: That's what she says. Sharon and Jack released a new podcast. They discuss their AI avatar of Ozzy that's expected to debut in late summer. Jack says it isn't ChatGPT with Ozzy's face on it. It's closed AI. They put a database together with all the information that is Ozzy or was written accurately. And they said either they were going to do it or somebody else was. They don't need our money. Okay? Those are Houston's headlines. Back at the
1: moon. All right, take it, Alex.
3: Well, the Astros got shut out by the A's yesterday, 5-0. They did take 2 of 3 from the A's over the weekend, though, so it wasn't a total loss. Tonight, they'll open up a 3-game series with the Angels on the road. Spencer Arrighetti will be on the mound for the Astros, going up against the Angels' LA's Grayson Rodriguez, First pitch is at 8:38, and you can listen to it on our sister station, Sports Talk 790. Tonight, the Knicks are going to host the Spurs for Game 3 of the NBA Finals. New York is up 2-0 in that series and a 1.5-point favorite for tonight's game. Yes.
1: Trump's going to the game.
3: Yeah, they canceled all like the fan street rally parties.
1: Yeah.
3: Really mad about it.
1: Yeah, they got to do a lot of different like precautions
3: and
1: stuff.
3: If he wanted some goodwill in that city, I feel like him just being like, you know what, I'm out. Have the parties. It's going
1: to
3: be fine.
1: No,
3: like,
1: he wants to go.
3: A lot of people would be...
1: He's a big sports fan.
3: Happy about that. But tip-off tonight at 7:30. You can watch it on ABC. That is what's going on in sports.
1: All right, let's go. Let's go! 4 hours of pain! Rod Ryan Show, MILF Monday edition. Come help me out and see if these phones work. You never know what happened over the weekend. Could have been a Windows update, you know.
3: Probably was.
1: Let me know if these phones work. All right, need a first phone call. 713-212-5945. 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

0: 94.5 The Buzz. Good morning, Rod Ryan Show. Wakey, wakey, hands up, Snakey. Milk Monday. Welcome back from the weekend, everybody. I hope you guys had a great weekend. I was doing some traveling.
1: Yeah, how'd it go?
0: I'm a Buckeye. What can I think? I'm a Buckeye. I didn't know anything.
1: He wasn't born that way, but he got there as fast as he could.
0: Yeah. I guess that's what goes down in Columbus, Ohio?
1: Ohio State.
0: The Ohio State University.
1: Dare call it just Ohio State.
0: I know.
1: But they do spell Ohio, not Ohio State, because the band doesn't remember that.
2: Yeah. O-H, and then you cheer. I-O.
1: There's the University of Ohio.
0: I ran into some actual Buckeyes. I got that in my six picks today.
1: I can't wait.
0: Yeah, I had six picks.
2: Oh, wow.
1: I've never gone to the website faster.
0: I had six picks this weekend, so I know Chili's working on getting up on the world-famous Rod Ryan Show blog page at thebuzz.com. I missed out on all of that rain. I was getting updates. People were sending me texts. I guess the video that I saw that I freaked out the most was Cedar Creek.
2: Oh, yeah.
0: Like when I saw the creek
2: yeah.
0: That runs along Cedar Creek, absolutely full. I mean, just right up to the bridge. I mean, we've all been there 100 times. Man, was that some rain, huh? So we got a lot of ground to cover today on the show. 4-time Hall of Famer Sexy James is going for win number 4. The fresh out of bed head-to-head. Great concert tickets to the winner of that matchup today at 6:20. I mentioned the 3 days grace tickets. Those will be in homeroom on the Fun Fact Flashback, the Texas Hammer game. Just a little heads up. Wednesday, the Rod Ryan Show Cares online store is having its grand opening.
2: Oh, no.
0: And I don't know what's happening yet. I'm just telling you, there will be a match day involved. So I'm going to be asking you to go in there and shop on day one. Somehow, some way, a match day is happening. So I'll just leave it at that. That's this Wednesday. So make plans to do some online shopping. Today, most calling it 60% chance of some rain, early showers, clouds come along with that. Highs today of around 88. What else? I guess we're going to continue, and it's going to be all month. iHeart, our company, is giving away $250,000. If you want a slice of that, a $2,500 slice is coming your way at 8 o'clock. There's a keyword coming up. I had a first phone caller, and they went away.
2: No.
0: Yeah, Logan, what happened to you? Was I talking too much? I was
2: listening.
0: That's what they pay me to do. I got to come in here and talk a little bit. No callers? So lonely.
2: You said Ohio and they were out.
0: I'm not a Buckeye. I'm not. I just
2: was joking.
0: I was there for...
1: He was cosplaying as one.
0: I was there for a day and a half, I promise.
3: What up?
4: It's now time for the first phone call of the day.
2: Shut up.
0: That's the phone lines.
2: Are so funny.
0: There's nobody there. Did they not work? I had a guy. Hey, 713-212-5945. Did we lose our show? Did we lose our show over the weekend? You guys not like us anymore? I'm sorry. I'm not a Buckeye. I promise. Mm-hmm. I'm not a Buckeye.
2: Live and local.
0: Good morning, Rod Ryan Show.
5: Hey, Brother Rod is Fraternity Ball.
0: Paul. Why do I gotta beg for phone calls?
5: What?
0: Why do I gotta beg to have people call me in the morning? Why aren't people just excited to call for no reason, just to say hi?
5: I have no idea. I'm a former Buckeye. I was from Cincy originally.
2: That's why you stuck around.
5: Like you.
0: I'm not a former. I'm not a Buckeye at all. I was in Columbus, Ohio for like a day and a half.
2: 48 hours, yeah.
0: All right. Well, thank you.
5: That's a lot of fun.
0: All right. I'm glad the phones are working. Thank you. I'm sorry I had to beg for phone calls. Good morning, Rod Ryan Show. No? Okay. Good morning. Yeah. Hi, who's this?
6: Kenny, let me get you off
0: speakerphone. Oh, boy, Kenny. I don't know.
6: Can you hear me?
0: Wait. Yeah, I can kind of hear you now. Where are you?
6: I'm heading to work. I'm in Magnolia.
0: What's it like turning on the radio and then hearing like this big radio star in the fourth biggest city in America, like begging for phone calls on the air, like, please call me. Like, so
7: I'm flabbergasted right now, honestly. I'm amazed. It's a great Monday. I'm going to tell you that right now.
2: Aw, thanks for sticking with us.
0: Thank you. I mean, nobody was calling for real. And then you guys kind of saved us. So I'm glad the phones are working. Kenny, have the best day. Thank you for being there for me. All right.
7: You too, guys. Thank Push you. Through and persevere.
0: Thank you, dude. Thank you. All right. That's good.
2: He's our hype man.
0: Kenny. Take a short break. Thank you, guys. On the flip of this break, got a rec check for you. We'll find out what's trending.
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0: 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Early showers expected today.
1: Whoa, hey.
0: Whoa. Sorry, dude.
1: All right, James, settle down.
0: First of all, why don't you tell me, well, I'm excited about the game today, obviously, you can tell. But tell me what's trending.
1: All right, well, I'm excited about trending. Tony Awards, you guys know I'm a big man of the theater. I love theater. I'm a very cultured individual.
2: Broadway.
1: This was my Super Bowl last night.
0: What was your favorite play this year?
1: Giant from, it was the story of Roald Dahl. John Lithgow won Best Actor.
0: Good job.
1: I learned that not this morning.
0: Good job.
1: Schmigadoon won Best Musical.
2: Ooh.
1: That was my pick.
0: You should have just left with the first one.
1: Schmigadoon. Liberation was also Best Play as well. And then Ragtime won Best Musical Revival. I know a lot of you theater heads are very concerned about this.
0: You could have just said the Tonys were trending and gotten out.
1: Well, my boy John Lithgow won, all right, for Giant, which I thought was an astute play.
0: Pink hosted. I know that.
1: Pink hosted. Really? Yeah.
2: That's interesting.
0: She's on Looking at Girls.
1: I think Lorne Michaels was there.
0: Probably.
1: What guy looks like Lorne Michaels on this picture I'm looking at?
0: It's a New York guy.
1: Yeah, we're just going to assume he was there.
0: All right. What else?
1: Christian Eriksen is trending. This was scary. The Danish soccer player collapsed on the field during a World Cup training match against Ukraine yesterday. This is the same guy that had the exact same thing happen in 2020 when he was playing for Denmark in the Euros. Not great. They're saying he should be cleared from the hospital or discharged from the hospital later today, but scary stuff. And then NBA Finals is trending, probably will be most of the morning. Knicks, Spurs are going to play game 3 tonight in New York City. They've been showing stuff from around, like the Spurs team was at their hotel and they were just getting booed, getting on and off the buses.
0: Yeah.
1: People taking on, like Wembanyama's 7'5", so he can't really sneakily go sightsee anywhere.
2: Yeah.
1: But a lot of that stuff, that's just trending at 94.5 The Buzz.
3: Good morning, everybody. This is Sexy James, continuing my winning ways. 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
0: 713-212-5945 if you think you can beat him.
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0: 94.5 The Buzz. Good morning, Rod Ryan Show. Welcome back from the weekend, everybody. Hope you had a great weekend. If you get some time, scope out your boys. Six picks. I was out this weekend and I did my six picks. Got them to Chili last night. So I haven't been over to Links and Guests yet. I'm hoping they're up there already for you. Cloudy, early showers, 60% chance. Highs today of around 88. Oh, boy. We got a game here. I hope you guys are all awake.
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0: All right, Sexy James, good morning.
2: Good morning, Brother Rob.
0: All right. It's Monday morning. We don't need any of that. Going for win number four, if I remember correctly. Friday, you had a really good game. So maybe you're just hitting your stride. Hopefully that weekend didn't, like, I don't know, stall you out a little bit. You need a great game today. Welcome back. Wee-woo. Adam the Cop, good morning.
3: Good morning, Brother Rod.
0: Well.
3: Good morning, Brother Rod.
0: This guy, all I ever hear from this guy is
4: Chili hates me. Chili hates me. He won't let me. I can't get through. Chili hates me.
0: He doesn't hate you. Now, Adam, why don't you lay a quick resume on us?
3: Six-time Hall of Fame, one-time world champ, and I lost game four 30 days ago.
0: What the hell? 30 days!
5: That's funny.
4: Chili hates me. He never lets me play.
6: You think a cop's going to speed? No.
0: All right.
3: I need the game of my life today because James has been spot on his timing.
0: Aww. James has been great. Mm-hmm. James, Adam. Well, Adam, you got any history with James? Have you guys played each other?
3: Nope, first time.
0: Ah, interesting.
2: No, just brothers, first responders.
0: Oh, yeah.
3: That's it.
0: Sexy James, firefighter.
5: Oh, jeez.
0: All right, here we go. Guns and Hoses edition.
5: Oh, wow, Rod.
0: Of the Fresh Out of Bed head-to-head. What are they playing for?
5: We actually have 311 Dirty Heads tickets on the line this morning.
0: Okay. Shout out your name when you think you know the answer. Question number one. You're listening for Adam and James. Oh, boy. On Monday? Mo, give me some good questions, please.
5: The best.
0: Okay. She said she sent me the best. Question number one. Who famously said, I'm melting?
3: Adam. And the Wicked Witch of the West?
0: The Wicked Witch. Yes, that's a correct answer. Wow. Who famously said, I'm melting when a bucket of water was splashed on her?
3: Whew.
0: Adam.
3: My son just fell in love with that movie.
5: Aww.
0: How old?
3: Five.
5: Yeah.
0: You got a five-year-old to watch the whole Wizard of Oz start to finish, or no?
3: Oh, yeah.
0: Wow.
3: They watched it like three times in a row once I put it on the first time.
0: I don't know. Cute. I still don't know that my kids watched it straight through.
5: Wicked was really big.
0: It's long.
5: People, you know?
0: All right, here we go. Let's go, Sexy James. James, you there?
2: Oh, yeah, I'm here.
0: Okay, James.
5: Freaking me out.
0: While not a federal holiday, what do we celebrate?
3: Adam.
2: James.
0: Adam.
3: What do we celebrate? I think it's a federal holiday now, but Juneteenth.
0: No. Juneteenth is a federal holiday now.
3: Yeah, I know which one it is now.
0: Sexy James. While not a federal holiday, what do we celebrate on June 14th?
2: Mother's Day? No, that's not right either.
3: Damn. No. Oh, well, that's what I was thinking, but that's the 21st.
0: Flag Day, mm-hmm. Also President Trump's birthday, and that's going to be when the UFC fight is at the White House. And they're expecting rain.
5: Oh, no.
0: There's no roof over that ring. So, or the octagon.
5: Do they fight in the rain?
0: I don't know.
6: I hope they do.
0: All right, Flag Day.
5: Messy.
0: Here we go. Adam and James in the game of blackjack.
3: Adam.
5: I heard James.
0: Yeah, that was James. sounding underwater.
5: Mm-hmm.
0: Go ahead, James.
2: 21.
0: What is the gold number?
5: Mm-hmm.
0: 21.
5: Oh, my.
0: All right. James, James, you got something?
5: Yeah, your phone was underwater.
0: You have something really funky happening with your phone. I don't want to.
2: I'm gonna move my phone right now.
0: What's that?
2: I'll move my truck. Just try and get a better signal.
5: Okay.
0: All right, here we go for the win. Adam and James.
3: Slow down, James.
0: Slow down.
5: He's the cop.
0: Don't listen to Adam. Adam, you played 30 days ago?
3: Yeah.
0: Cheese and rice. Here we go. James, you there?
2: I am here.
5: Okay.
0: For the win. On the Texas flag.
2: James.
3: Adam.
0: James, you got to go for it. You got to go for it.
2: One star.
3: Yep. That's the one.
0: No, it's not.
5: Oh! Mo's the worst.
2: Mo!
5: Mo! I am mad.
0: You?
5: I forget. What's the question?
0: Dirty pirate hooker.
5: Hooker.
0: On the Texas flag, what color is the star?
3: White.
0: What is wrong with you?
5: That was so bad.
3: Okay, I gave James advice to slow it down. He did.
6: That's fair.
5: You're right.
3: I have to get the whole Jagger out of here.
5: You tried to help.
0: James, I don't know why Mo hates you.
5: I do not.
0: You're a nice guy.
5: 30 days.
2: I'll be back in 30.
5: Yes, sir.
0: Holy crap.
3: Good game, James.
0: Even Adam thought that was the question. All right, James, we got
2: to
0: say goodbye.
2: Hey, get the hall so I don't have to play you again. I always try my best.
0: All right, Adam.
3: Oh, man.
0: We got to deal with you all week now?
3: Hopefully.
0: All right, here we go. Adam is off and running. 6-time Hall of Famer, 1-time world champ. Victory speech coming up next. Here's Kings of Leon, 94.5 The Buzz.

0: 94.5 The Buzz. Good morning, Rod Ryan Show. Welcome back for the weekend. And just like that, we have a new champion.
1: The Fresh Out of Bed Head-to-Head Challenge. Here's your current champion.
2: Good morning, everybody. This is Adam the Cop, and I'm your Fresh Out of Bed Head-to-Head One-Day Champion. Fresh out of his 30 days out of the Rod Ryan Jail. Starring James, but no host drivers around here for me because Adam the Cop's going for the Hall of Fame for the seventh time this year. And this run is going to be it. So join me on Tuesday as I make it win number two, bitches.
0: I don't know what his phone was doing during the victory speech. He sounded okay during the game, but then Sexy James's phone was being all crazy, but didn't really play into the match. Adam beat him fair and square. Adam's going to be tough to beat. You got to bring your A game. Like he mentioned, he's a one-time world champion. I brought in some fun facts for you guys. Mo's sitting on some Buzzoween tickets afterwards.
3: It's the fun fact of the day.

0: Captain Cash is here.
1: Yeah.
2: Hal
0: and Mama Cash live in the memorial area. What is the deal with the peacocks walking around? Where did they come from? Why are they just in your neighborhood? That's so weird. I'll go to Hal's house, and sometimes you got to wait for them.
1: They cross the road.
0: Yeah.
1: Yes.
0: But just in that area.
3: There was one house along the bayou for many, many years that had all of these peacocks.
0: Yeah.
3: It was Sterling McCall's house. And when they moved, the new people stopped feeding them. And so then they just kind of overtook the few neighborhoods that were right along there.
0: And they survive. They live.
3: People feed them.
0: Okay.
3: Yes. But please don't feed them near my yard because they scratch cars and they have large turds. Yes.
0: Yeah. Well, I asked the right guy the question here.
1: Professional.
0: Fun fact number one, peacocks hunt, kill, and eat snakes. Now, they only actually eat them if they're super hungry, but they will attack any snake that they come across.
1: Will you bring it to my neighborhood?
3: They don't need to eat snakes in my neighborhood. They plenty of food.
0: Okay. Next up. Boy, Nicolas Cage has really made some bad financial decisions in his time, including turning down the role of Shrek in Shrek, that went to Mike Myers. Oh. Neo in The Matrix, that went to Keanu Reeves. Harry in Dumb and Dumber, Jeff Daniels. And Aragorn in Lord of the Rings. He turned all of those roles down.
4: That is fun.
1: Oopsie. Spat. You shoulda, coulda, woulda.
0: I don't know. Nicolas Cage. He's on some TV show now. First time doing TV. Fun fact, second time doing a TV show, he was on a pilot that just resurfaced. It's on the internet now. Apparently, it's very funny to watch. Finally, Singapore Airlines. Many of their planes have a special compartment to hold a body if someone dies on their flight.
4: Wow. That's neat.
0: What?
1: It's a long flight.
5: It's the funk fact of the day. We make you look smart in front of your buddies. It's the fun fact of the day.
0: Okay. What are you giving away?
1: I have tickets to Buzzoween, which means 3 days grace, I Prevail, and the funeral portrait, October 25th in the Woodlands.
0: Okay.
6: It's your fun fact like that.
0: How did the dude who founded the North Face die in 2015? 713-212-5945. A little morbid, but still, fun fact.
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0: Listen, I had no idea you knew all that stuff about peacocks. I could talk to you for hours about it, but I can't. I don't have the time.
3: Yes.
0: I would
3: yes.
0: like to find out how we did on Wall Street on Friday.
3: I'm not sure you want to hear this.
0: I know.
3: Okay. On Friday, the Dow was down 695 points. Kickoff this morning at 50,866. NASDAQ down 1,121 points.
0: What are you doing?
3: To 25,709. Benchmark 10-year treasury, that's trading at a 4.55%, and oil stands at $93.85 a barrel. 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On the economic calendar this morning, well, it's all clear. Right now, futures on the upside. Hang on to this. It'll be a positive opening right here on Wall Street. That's it. I'm out here. This is Hal Lynn, Managing Director with Raymond James, reporting for the Ride Ron Show. From Raymond James on St. Philip and Augusta. Don't forget to always rock out with your stock out.
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12: It's your fun fact of the day.
11: Okay, who we got on the phone here? Hello? Good morning. Anybody? Hello? Hello? It could be me. I don't want to lose them. Good morning. Good morning. Can you hear me? Uh-oh. All right, I'm going to try another line. I'm sorry. Good morning.
13: Good morning.
11: Hi, what's your name?
13: My name is Matt.
11: Matt, welcome in. I couldn't get that other guy on, so you get the opportunity here. The guy that founded the North Face, he died in 2015. What did he die of?
13: Hypothermia.
11: Hypothermia? Is that real?
14: It doesn't make sense.
11: It doesn't make sense.
14: I'm going to have to look further into it.
11: One jacket. Crazy. Yeah, it was a kayaking accident.
14: Maybe they don't have wet gear.
11: Matt, you won. What are you giving them?
14: Buzzoline, yeah. Matt, you'll be there October 25th in the Woodlands for Three Days Grace, I Prevail, and the Funeral Portrait. Everybody else, Ticketmaster.com.
13: Thank you. I've been trying so hard for those.
14: Aw.
11: Bro, thank you. I appreciate you being in homeroom. All right, Matt, have a great day. Enjoy that show.
13: Thank you.
11: Thanks, bro. All right, take care of him. Let's go. Let's get right into it, Mo. What do you got for Houston's headlines?
14: Thanks, Rod. We were holding it down here on the home front. It was a pretty rainy weekend. Houston is drying out, heating back up. Most of us woke up in the 80s, but isolated to spotty showers are moving in. Looks like a 40 to 60% chance for showers, no matter where you are. So temperatures and humidity combined, we've got several days where it's going to feel like 100 degrees. Then mostly dry for the week after today. Low 90s, only 20% chance for showers. Making headlines across the nation. Rod, I just saw the national news reporting from Bush Airport. A Texas man facing charges for allegedly using a fake boarding pass to get on a United Airlines flight. So court documents show the incident happened last month, but the guy was just arrested on Friday. Video shows him talking to a TSA agent, then being escorted to another TSA booth where his picture was taken and he passed through security. Well, according to the criminal complaint, he walked onto a plane, attempted to hide in the restroom before a passenger alerted a flight attendant. The guy is scheduled to be in court this morning for a bail hearing, and security experts are obviously calling out security failures that took place. It was exactly this time last year when the TikTok was trending because people were putting jalapenos in their white wine. Do you remember talking about this?
11: I remember you talking about it.
14: Yeah, I'm like, okay, I'd give that a try.
11: Did you invent it?
14: No, absolutely.
11: You were talking about others doing it?
14: Yeah.
11: Did you ever try it?
14: No.
11: Do you like, you're a spicy gal.
14: I like spicy. I'm not a big wine person, though.
11: Okay.
14: I cannot make this up because today's trendy TikTok phenomenon is people putting pickles in their white wine.
3: Oh, seriously?
4: So gross.
14: It's giving dirty martini vibes, which I do appreciate a dirty martini.
3: Uh-uh. Ew, seriously?
4: That is so gross.
14: But they're buying those small whole dill pickles, not the sweet ones, like the salty. And they're freezing them and then slicing them into like the little coin shapes and then putting them in this wine.
3: Oh, seriously. Dude, that is so totally gross.
10: I know.
11: That sounds disgusting.
14: I like pickles.
11: Pickle people.
14: What? Say it.
11: Pickle people are wilding in the last 5 years.
14: You think?
15: You just throw it on heavy.
14: Jump on the trend.
11: Pickle people are just trying to
14: out pickle.
11: Infuse.
15: We get it.
11: They're trying to shoehorn pickles into everything. It's like, it's okay, enjoy your pickles. But don't go putting them on everything and in everything.
14: You're putting your protein in everything, so why can't I put my pickle in everything?
11: Pickle people be wild right now.
14: Taylor Swift.
11: Simmer down.
14: Toy Story 5 song. We talked about it last week. It set new streaming records for country music.
11: Is this it?
15: Yes. Is this the trash it is.
11: Is this the Toy Story one?
15: Oh, yes. Yeah, dude.
11: Okay. I'm sorry. I haven't heard it yet. I'm the only one, though.
15: I've listened to it 100 times.
14: Spotify, it's now the most streamed country song in a single day by a female in Spotify history.
15: Not beating Shaboozy, though. It's just Shaboozy.
14: Apple Music, it's the biggest country single of the year so far. And on Amazon Music, I had the largest 24-hour streaming debut for any song globally on the platform.
11: Let's talk about the wedding. I don't care about this, though. Let's talk about the wedding. Okay.
14: Another Taylor Swift news. Taylor and Travis's wedding. There's been tons of speculation around it.
11: Oh, my
14: God. It's looking like it's happening. Madison Square Garden. July 4th weekend.
11: Yeah, that's what it's looking like.
14: Over 1,000 people.
15: Is this a decoy wedding?
14: I love a decoy wedding.
15: I feel like they do it. They have the people they didn't invite to like the smaller ceremony.
14: Mm-hmm.
15: They're like, hey, sorry, we're actually in wherever we are on some island. But you guys can watch it on the big screen. And then there's a rat in the party. And
14: there's so like,
15: somebody's going to leak it. If this gets out,
14: when
15: we know
14: you invite over 1,000 people, surely there's going
15: to
14: be a rat.
15: So they
14: have,
15: it's like those like NHL like watching parties where like your team's away, but you can go to the empty stadium and still watch the game. Like you can go to Madison Square Garden and still watch the wedding.
11: Maybe.
15: They're rich enough to do that.
14: That would make so many people mad. Like fans, friends.
15: Paparazzi,
14: if you showed up.
15: And I think that they're trying to make
14: to
15: the paparazzi
14: Madison Square
15: mad.
14: Garden thinking like, you were going to a wedding.
11: Like if Selena Gomez is going.
14: Right.
11: She's at the one that the wedding is happening at.
14: The real one.
15: Yeah, and she's on a plane, not on a bus going somewhere that's blacked out.
11: But she's going to Madison. She's going to Madison Square Garden.
15: Where is she?
11: On the 4th.
15: I think it's Jason Kelsey's bad.
14: Theory of a Dead Man just announced new music. Part one, Funeral Songs, is the title of their 6-track EP due out September 4th. The good news is September 4th, if you are a Houston fan, is just a couple days before their Bayou Music Center concert on the 9th.
11: With Seven Dust, right? That's the one that I thought was an odd pairing, but people said, no, they're excited about both bands.
14: New music on the 9th at the Bayou Music Center, but those are Houston's headlines.
11: Take it, Alex.
15: The Astros got shut out by the A's yesterday, 5-0. They did take 2 of 3 from the A's over the weekend, though. Tonight, they're going to open up a 3-game series with the Angels on the road. Spencer Arrighetti will be on the mound for the Astros, going up against LA's Grayson Rodriguez. First pitch is at 8:38, and you can listen to it on our sister station, Sports Talk 790. Tonight in the NBA, the Knicks host the Spurs for game 3 of the NBA Finals. New York is up 2-0 in that series, and a 1.5-point favorite heading into tonight's game. Tip-off will be at 7:30. You can watch it on ABC. That is what's going on.
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0: 94.5 The Buzz. Good morning, Rod Ryan Show. Welcome to the 7 spot. If you're carrying over from homeroom, thank you. If you're just joining us, wakey wakey, eggs and bakey. Don't worry. We got the Texas Hammer game coming up in just a little bit. That's going to be for the Breaking Benjamin Chevelle tickets. But if you are just joining us, what the hell? What the hell? You want me to just start at 7? If you're not going to be here in the 6 o'clock hour, if you want us to just start the show at 7, hey, I'll do that.
1: Same.
0: Anybody have a problem starting at 7 if nobody's going to be around for homeroom?
1: There are some people that are mad we start at 6. They want us earlier.
0: Yeah, I know. I know. I met a guy this weekend at the airport.
1: Yeah.
0: And he's an elevator repairman.
1: Oh, goodness. Okay.
0: And he's like, man, I start at 5 now, and I'm kind of missing the show. Aww. He had been listening for a long, long time. I got to meet him and his family. They were out at a volleyball tournament in Ohio this weekend. We got a 60% chance of some showers, early showers, cloudy skies today, highs of around 88. What are you talking about in the weather? We're not hitting 100 degrees this week, are we?
1: Feels like. So not actually hitting it, but feels like temperatures in the hundos.
0: Well, it's Monday.

0: I had six picks this weekend.
1: How was your weekend?
0: O-H-I-O.
1: Yes.
0: Flew into Columbus, Ohio. And then I wasn't. Listen, I was the passenger princess this weekend.
1: Okay.
0: This was more of my girlfriend and her family situation that I got into. I didn't ask a lot of questions. Drove into Columbus, Ohio. Had to drive an hour and 24 minutes to the hotel.
1: Okay. Do you know what part of Ohio you were in?
0: Miami was in the title.
1: Oh, yeah.
0: Miamiville.
1: Mm-hmm. There
2: Miami,
1: was a hyphen, right?
2: The Redhawks.
0: Miami Baba O'Reilly.
1: Yes.
0: Where was I? I don't know.
2: Is there Ben Roethlisberger?
0: I don't know. Maybe. So, six picks. Here we go. Flew into Columbus, Ohio. And wherever I was outside of Columbus, hour and 24 minutes, I just went for a walk. In the hotel room. I need to walk.
1: Yeah,
0: girls are getting ready.
1: You don't sit still.
0: I'm walking. So I walk and I saw a Kroger. And then I was given a short little list of things to buy. So I walked into the Kroger. And as I'm walking in, I saw a sign. And it said, no fireworks discharge within 300 feet. Mm-hmm. I thought that was an odd sign to be at a grocery store. I thought it was a really odd sign. So I took a picture with it. I'm like, it is a weird sign. And then I go in and I forgot that Ohio rules when it comes to fireworks. They sell fireworks at Kroger. Mm-hmm. Now, I wanted to buy everything. Yeah. I wanted to buy everything and I wanted to discharge them 300 feet from the Kroger that I was at.
1: Outside.
0: But then I just realized that in the area that I was in, there was nowhere to blow off fireworks at all. It was like this weird area where there was all hotels and businesses and shops. So I couldn't blow off. I didn't buy any fireworks, but I wanted to. But I took a picture with fireworks.
1: Look at all of them.
0: Taco Tuesday is the name of that firework. But I mean, they had, it was right there. It was America. They had the America t-shirts. They're selling the Budweisers and then the fireworks. They had a whole, like, 250, baby. Mm-hmm. Like, this Kroger in Ohio was celebrating. Okay, so I took a picture with the fireworks and a hat. I was very excited.
1: You look very patriotic.
0: The reason for the trip was Miss Brenda's 90th birthday party. It's a friend of Miss Kat's family.
1: Mm-hmm.
0: So we went to the birthday party, and I was invited back for the 100th.
1: Yes!
0: So I didn't make a fool of myself.
1: Happy birthday!
0: At the 90th.
1: She looks great.
0: Yeah. I saw some Ohio State Buckeye merch at the airport.
1: Naturally.
0: They look like chestnuts to me. I don't know what a Buckeye is, but I think that is a Buckeye.
1: Yes.
0: That's a Buckeye necklace.
1: It is.
0: Okay. Mm-hmm. And then I'm standing there as I'm looking stupid, holding onto a Buckeye necklace and taking a picture of it.
1: Mm-hmm.
0: I see a guy standing there and I'm like, hey, that's DeAndre Hopkins. What? So unbelievably random.
1: Just like standing there?
0: He's standing there.
1: Mm-hmm.
0: He's by himself. And I'm like, hey, DeAndre, can I get a pic? He's like, sure, man.
1: Were people leaving him alone?
0: So here's what I did.
1: Okay.
0: I was 99.9% sure that DeAndre Hopkins was standing there by himself.
1: Yeah. Yes.
0: And then I saw a couple of TSA guys go up before me.
1: And take a pic.
0: And they took a picture. Okay. I'm like, okay, confirmed. Now it's 100%.
1: Yes.
0: I was 99.9.
2: But you don't want to be like the guy that starts the line.
1: Mm-mm.
2: Where you're like,
1: so bad.
2: So I remember Matt Schultz from Cage the Elephant.
0: Yes.
2: We went to go see them at Bayou Music Center back in the day, and it was at Bluefin, that little restaurant.
0: Yeah.
2: And I remember he was kind of tucked in there. I was like, hey, can I get a real fast picture? And like, he's like, yeah, can we go inside real quick?
0: And he didn't want to take it in front of everybody.
2: I totally get it.
1: Yeah.
0: Yep.
2: But I was like, I don't want to be the guy that starts it. He was like, hey, I want one too.
0: Yeah. So I think that's what happened. So after the TSA guys, then I went in and I said hi to him real quick. I said, hey, you know, on my way to Houston.
1: Mm-hmm.
0: And he said, me too. And I went, mm-hmm. Oh, interesting.
1: Tell
0: so
1: us more.
0: I just real small talk. And I said, hey, where you at with what's going on in this upcoming year?
1: Mm-hmm.
0: He said, I'm a free agent. And I said, are you going to play again? He goes, I got some great options on the table,
1: aww,
0: but I'm not sure yet. And I said, boy, we'd love to have you back here in Houston. That would be really, really fun to, you know, maybe finish off your career here. So he was pretty cool. Just some quick little chit-chatty thing, but completely random. The size of that man's hands.
1: Yeah.
2: No wonder he was so good at football, huh?
0: Remember he was on Sports Science?
2: Yes.
0: And they talked about the size of his hands. They were like 22% bigger than the average man, his size.
1: Mm-hmm.
0: And he's already a pretty big guy. He's got the biggest hands you've ever seen.
1: Yeah.
0: And the strength, his hand strength apparently is like unparalleled.
2: Oh, yeah.
0: So you can see his big old hands. And then I just wound up, I didn't see Vu all weekend. And she
1: aww,
0: didn't. There's me and Voodoo.
2: She looks a little upset with you.
0: But again, every time I take a picture with her, she looks like I kidnapped her.
3: Raw.
0: Every time.
3: Look how sweet she is.
0: She is not happy. I hadn't seen her all weekend. I wanted to spend some Voodoo time. And then look at her. I'm like, I'm so happy. And she looks like she's like, help me. Please get me away from this crazy person. Six picks. DeAndre Hopkins.
2: Solid weekend. That wins six picks.
0: It saved my picks. I had nothing going on.
3: You had the fireworks, the Buckeyes.
0: Yeah, I don't know. I was worried about six picks this weekend for sure.
4: Call now to win the best game in Houston. Who wants it?
0: Okay, if you want to get in the queue right now, call Chile. 713-212-5945. What are we giving away?
1: We have Breaking Benjamin and Chevelle tickets.
0: Nice.
1: Casual. October 10th in the Woodlands.
0: All right, you would need to fill up those phone lines right now if you want those Breaking Benjamin Chevelle tickets. 713-212-5.
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0: 94.5 The Buzz. Good morning, Rod Ryan Show. On this Monday, we're getting set up for the Texas Hammer game to give away some great tickets. Mo will be getting into all of that. It's time for trending, but I wanted to mention this. And Eternal Intern Michelle said that she got a notification that the Wolf Mother Show at the House of Blues tonight has been canceled. So just a little bit of digging. And I wish I had more information for you, but the official word is Wolf Mother, House of Blues, Houston has been officially canceled due to unforeseen circumstances. Any guess is as good as the next.
1: Hope everything's okay.
0: Yeah, we're hoping everything's okay. So the event organizer has canceled the event, and the one thing that we have learned over the years is a cancellation means if you bought tickets, you don't need to do anything. Everything's electronic now. Nobody's holding onto a paper ticket, so you'll just be reimbursed.
1: Mm-hmm.
0: If you bought your tickets from a second tier market, then third party reseller, I guess that would be. Good luck trying to get that money back. But it wasn't a sold out show, so I can't imagine somebody going to StubHub to buy tickets. But if you did, you're in trouble. If you won tickets, no harm, no foul. Just don't go to the House of Blues tonight. It's not happening. Mm-hmm. Canceled, not postponed. Postponed means they're going to come out with they're going to come out with another date. Mm-hmm. Cancellation means we're just going to miss out on the show. So, with Mo, I'm at. Hope everything's okay. It could be anything, and I'm sure it's nothing serious. I'm hoping it's nothing serious. So that's it. No Wolf Mother tonight. Alex, what's trending?
2: Taylor Swift is trending. She and Travis Kelce's wedding plans allegedly got leaked, saying that they're going to be having a ceremony at Madison Square Garden on 4th of July weekend. I think it's all a hoax.
0: Does that mean, but if that got leaked, does that mean there's already a rat?
2: I think maybe they're trying to smoke one out and be like, all right, we're going to feed some info here.
0: Oh, okay.
2: Then if that gets out, we know who said it.
0: What if Selena Gomez got the only invitation that said Madison Square Garden, and now we know that it's at Madison Square Garden?
1: She's the one.
0: One person.
1: Ridiculous.
0: Was given that.
2: This has happened before, man. Stuff like this has happened before.
0: When you're ready, come and get it. Nah, nah, nah, nah.
2: Pink is trending. She hosted the Tony Awards last night.
0: She's awesome. She should have her own talk show.
2: She should always host the Tonys, if you ask me. She does a great job.
0: There's kind of nothing she can't do. She really is awesome.
2: Yeah.
0: I think she filled in. Didn't she fill in for Kelly Clarkson for a while?
1: I have no idea.
0: One of those shows.
2: Probably.
0: She filled in, and she was really good. She's a natural.
2: Hmm. And then Texas baseball is trending. The Longhorns swept Oregon in their Austin Super Regional yesterday to advance to the College World Series that will begin this upcoming weekend. That is what's trending on 95 The Buzz.
0: Got some tickets to give away?
1: Ooh, Breaking Benjamin and Chevelle with Cammy Kiko and Star Set.
0: What a great show.
1: October 10th in the Woodlands.
0: Well,
3: this is Jim Adler, and it's time to play the Texas Hammer Game.
0: Let's go. You know how to play this one.
3: With Rod Ryan on 94.5 The Buzz. I'm waiting.
0: Okay, we got the Texas Hammer. He's going to be spitting some lyrics. You're going to have to tell us the name of the band and the name of the song if you want to win tickets to that great, great show. Evelyn is lucky caller number one. Good morning.
4: Good morning.
0: Just get it on the... Just be the first person that called. You got through. Hear the clip and just say, Rod, that's easy. It's this song and it's by this band. That's it. No one's in your way, Evelyn. Only you can prevent forest fires. And only you are standing in your way.
1: You got this, girl.
0: Of winning these tickets, okay? You ready?
4: Are you ready? Doesn't sound very encouraging.
1: I was going to say.
0: I feel like there's a
1: lot of pressure.
0: There's a lot coming at you right now, Evelyn.
1: All right, let's go.
0: Listen to these lyrics.
4: Okay.
0: Tell me the name of the band and the name of the song. You ready?
4: Ready.
0: Let's do this.
5: You should know that the lies won't hide your flaws.
0: Oh, God. Evelyn, it's so easy.
1: Yeah, right.
0: It's not easy.
4: Oh, no.
0: Evelyn, three, two, one. Oh, Evelyn!
4: Oh, no, no, no.
0: Oh. Thought you had it.
1: Hi, girl.
0: Jason!
6: Yes, sir.
0: Jason, take a listen to these lyrics.
5: You should know that the lies won't hide your flaws.
0: What's the band? What's the song?
6: I know it.
0: No, you don't.
6: And I'm choking.
0: Choke.
6: I do.
1: Jace.
0: Chokey McChokerson.
1: Oh, no.
0: You get nothing. Good day, sir. Okay. I don't think it's easy at all. Do you think it's easy?
2: I know the answer, so yeah.
0: You know the answer. It's not fair. 713-212-5945. It's a tough one.
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0: Okay, 94.5 The Buzz. Good morning, Rod Ryan Show. It's Evanescence and Afterlife. Good morning, Rod Ryan Show. We broke the bad news to you. If you didn't get any kind of an email or text alert, the Wolf Mother Show has been canceled tonight at the House of Blues. I know we gave away a bunch of tickets and we were all excited about that. It said unforeseen circumstances was the official. Now I'm getting people sending me stuff, unexpected visa and international travel issues. This is also affecting dates in Austin and Dallas.
1: Dallas is supposed to be tomorrow.
0: You gotta get that visa and that, you gotta get the international travel stuff taken care of ahead of time. That's the next rumor mill thing that's happening. But we know that it's definitely not happening. So, Dallas and Austin, make you feel better that they're canceled as well. It's not good. None of it's good. If you got some time, check out your guys' picks. I had 6 picks over the weekend. Ran into a celebrity. A big-time celebrity I ran into. In the Columbus, Ohio airport.
1: You weren't expecting that, were you?
0: Not expecting that at all. Not a large airport. Flying Southwest. Woo-hoo. He's just like one of us. As a matter of fact.
1: Which boarding group was he in?
0: He boarded after me.
1: Oh!
0: He boarded
1: you
0: after me.
1: He strutted on that plane.
0: I had like preferred whatever.
1: Mm-hmm.
0: And then I don't know if he was boarding group one or two. But I can tell you that he was traveling alone. There are no first class seats on Southwest. And we boarded the plane. Everybody got settled. It's hot as bombs in there. And they're like, we're going to have everybody leave the plane. Some radio thing is not working. It was a backup radio. Uh-huh. And even though it was the backup radio, you can't take off without it working. So we all had to get off the flight.
1: No.
0: And this was after I had already said hi to him and taken a picture with him. So then we're all kind of like, what's he doing? And he's like trying to stay back from everybody. He doesn't want to like sit around and take pictures with a million people. But then, yeah, he's just hanging out, waiting. And we all had to get back on the plane.
1: Just like the rest
0: hot
1: of
0: hot as bombs.
1: Us.
0: Oh, and then the best part is my kids started barfing all over the place.
1: Rot.
0: Barf bags. Barfing. Caught it all in the bag.
1: Thank God.
0: But still, turbulence and heat. Barfing.
1: I'm so sorry.
0: I had the barfy kid on the plane.
1: Oh, baby.
0: She's feeling better.
1: That's good.
2: This is Jim Adler, and it's time to play the Texas Hammer Game. With Rod Ryan on 94.5 The Buzz. I'm waiting.
0: All right, let's go back over to the phones. Yeah, now everybody, after you've looked it up, everybody's telling me how easy it is. It's not easy. Good morning, Rod Ryan Show. Is this Thomas?
3: Yes, this is.
0: Thomas, welcome to the Texas Hammer Game. I got some lyrics here to play for you.
4: You should know that the lies won't hide your flaws.
0: I need the name of the band and the name of the song.
3: It's Seether, Fake It.
5: I believe it's actually pronounced Seether.
3: Seether? Seether?
5: Yeah,
3: yeah,
5: yeah. Seether? No, is that
1: correct? Right, so I was confused when he said Seether.
0: Oh, you might be here 10 years.
1: I don't even.
0: You're going to go down as the girl that called them Seether.
1: Seether? Question mark?
0: Seether.
1: Yeah.
0: Thomas, you're correct.
1: Yo, and that's it.
0: Now that you said it, who's to know? Bum, bum, bum, bum, bum, bum, bum, bum. Yeah, you're right.
1: You knew it?
0: Now, okay. After Thomas told me the answer, yeah. Makes it way easier.
1: Thomas, we have tickets for you. You've earned them. Breaking Benjamin, Chevelle with Cami Kehoe and Starset, October 10th in the Woodlands. Ticketmaster.com for anybody else that doesn't want to miss that show.
3: Awesome. Thank y'all so much. Hey, this is Suck It, Thomas.
0: Suck
3: My
0: it.
3: Wife called in last week. Yes.
0: Your wife called in last week?
3: Suck it.
1: And called you Suck It?
3: Yeah, she called in and I told her she wasn't going to get through.
1: Oh! I do remember that.
3: I've never gotten through. This is my first time.
0: Your wife called in to win something, and she's like, yeah, my husband said, you're never going to get through. And then Alex goes, suck it, husband.
1: Yeah. Yes. Now he's Suck It, Thomas.
5: I mean, now it worked out for everybody.
0: All right, Thomas, congratulations. And then, wait a minute. You told your wife she couldn't get through, so that inspired you to call and
5: so
0: then you
5: only
0: get through?
5: A man can.
3: You know, yeah, apparently only I can. But no, I've never gotten through before. Not
1: you
3: once. This is the
1: so
3: first
1: funny.
3: Time.
1: Y'all what? Are lucky.
0: First time.
5: Oh, it is.
0: Good job, dude. Nice. All right, let's take a, give me that lyric again. Thank you, Thomas.
4: You should know that the lies won't hide your flaws.
0: You should know that the high won't lie your flaws. Oh, yeah, it's easy. It's 94.5 The Buzz.
3: Who's
0: I totally ejected it. I'm sorry. I double clutched it. You got it?
5: Yeah.
0: All right, let's try that again. Hey, it's 94.5 The Buzz.
3: Who's

0: 94.5 The Buzz. Good morning, Rod Ryan Show. That's Seether. And thank you to our great friend, Mr. Bill Adler, Jim Adler, for cutting those lines for us and allowing us to play the Texas Hammer game each and every day. Or each and every Monday, that is. Now, Seether, they're on that sold-out Stained bill. We gave away tickets all last week. I hope we held back some more tickets and we give you more opportunities. I know people really, really want to get into that show. Well, I hope you're off to a great start to your day. Thank you very much for joining us today. Miss Chris sends me an email and says, "Hey, Brother Rod." Miss Chris is a personal shopper. So she's got that big, massive blue albatross that she's pushing through the grocery store.
1: Yes.
0: I'm assuming that's what a personal shopper is. I'm doing my order right now, and I'm listening to you. And I think these people that I'm shopping for are having white people taco night tomorrow. On their list is Ortega taco sauce.
1: Oh, no.
0: Of course, it made me think of you, and I started laughing. So you think I'm the only one. You think I'm the only one out there.

0: shells, and
1: you guys make fun.
0: Go mm-hmm. as fast as I can.
1: You guys make fun of White People Taco Night.
2: We do.
1: Ortega, it's flying off the shelves. Flying off the shelves. It's in a song. As Chris is shopping for somebody other than me,
2: in a song,
1: you know
2: Alex.
1: That's not, she's not personally shopping for me. I do my own shopping. Mm-hmm. I buy my own Ortega sauce. White People Taco Night tomorrow night. Somebody's getting ready for it, so I'm not.
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0: 94.5 The Buzz. Good morning, Rob Ryan Show. All-American Rejects. Hey, we're coming up on another opportunity for you to get some cash. You're competing against the whole nation here. But iHeart, us, that's us, iHeart, we're giving away $250,000 this month. And in $2,500 increments. One of those increments is coming up with a keyword that you're going to have to enter at thebuzz.com to win. So go after that money, please. Go after that money. We want you to win. All right? And I think today and tomorrow, we still have keywords at 9 to enter to win iHeartRadio Music Festival tickets before they go on sale. So there's a lot going on.
1: Be a winner.
0: Were you thinking of leaving? Mo's about to do her thing. You can't go anywhere. Mo, hurry up before they go.
1: I got to tell you some stuff.
0: Houston's headlines,
1: yes,
0: please.
1: Good morning.
0: Don't leave.
1: Pretty rainy weekend. Houston is drying out and heating back up. Most of us woke up in the 80s, but isolated to spotty showers moving through. 40 to 60% chance, depending on where you live. Temperatures and humidity combined, we've got several days where it's going to feel like 100 degrees. Mostly dry week after today. Low 90s, but 20% chance for showers for the week ahead. We're hearing that Israel and Iran traded fire early this morning. Retaliatory strikes. Did I nail that?
0: I know looking at that on paper is intimidating.
1: Yeah, it is.
0: Retaliatory.
1: The strikes threaten to drag the Middle East back into a full-scale regional war. It's the first exchange of fire since the April 8th ceasefire was reached. And Iran warned that the United States would be responsible for any escalation, saying no one believes that the Israeli regime would take any action without coordination with the United States. So there's that. Are you fed up with single life? Gen Z has the fix.
0: I think you have to say going into the story, hey, we're not picking on you.
2: No, we can pick on you.
1: I'm not
0: I'm getting
1: that.
0: Some we Gen Zers that are upset. They think that we're a bunch of
2: dumb stuff.
0: Crusty old effers that are like picking on their generation every day on this show.
1: Gen Z singles are treating dating like a workout and they're calling it practice dating. You got to get your reps in. You get it? You want plenty of casual dates, even with people that aren't your type. And this will lower the pressure and build your confidence in your conversation skills. Practice dating. I saw you roll your eyes.
0: Yeah, I'm not rolling my eyes.
1: This
0: Don't
1: is
0: do
1: one
0: that.
1: Of those Gen Z things where they put a stupid new name on something and pretend like they invented it.
0: Okay, you said that, not me.
1: I did.
0: The old chick on the show.
1: M-O at thebuzz.com. Yeah, that's dumb.
0: Why
1: that
0: are you
1: the
0: picking?
1: Whole point.
0: Why do you pick on this
1: whole
0: generation?
1: Point of dating.
0: Okay.
1: Well, they called hot water soup. Remember that?
0: Yes.
1: Gen Z.
0: Practice dating just sounds like dating.
2: That's what it is.
0: Period.
1: That's what we did.
0: Sounds like dating.
1: We dated a lot of people.
0: And you date a bunch of different people.
1: That's
0: and
1: the
0: you
1: point.
0: Just see what's out there. But it's called practice dating.
1: Practice dating.
0: Cool.
1: You've been informed.
0: Good job, guys.
1: Guy Fieri has been exposed. I don't know if I want to talk about this.
0: I cannot wait to go home and watch Diners, Drive-ins, and Dives.
1: Okay, so there's a YouTuber that calls himself Dr. Spaghetti, which also ticks me off. He spent a lot of time viewing footage of the celebrity chef and food connoisseur, Guy, and claims that Guy never swallows his food.
0: I don't believe it. I don't believe it. There's no way that I watch the show all the time. It's in the background a lot at our house. There's no way that they're doing these amazing cutaways. I know that he's biting and they're staying with him. He's like, oh, that's gangster. Oh, that's gangster. Oh, that's Flavortown.
2: That's real.
0: That's Flavortown. Oh, that's the real deal right there. And he's fist bumping. And then is there a cut before he swallows?
1: That's what the spaghetti man is,
0: most of the time,
1: is saying.
0: This guy's saying that he never swallows.
1: Mm-hmm. Lots of video editing.
0: Is somebody
2: he's
0: at
2: picking
0: home?
2: Select clips where like he's not wrong in the clips that he's picking, but he's not doing it it's not the entire episode that is that.
0: Is he doing it half the time?
2: So I think you go in, you do the review, and then your team is like, hey, we're missing these shots. So you reviewed the brisket. We need a better shot of you eating the brisket. So can we do the brisket again? I think you go back and repackage it as this is the first time he's doing it.
0: But he swallowed that banh mi
2: continuity stuff.
0: That banh mi sandwich he swallowed.
1: Don't you think this would have gotten out? If of all
2: he's
1: the places
2: goes
1: to.
2: This is movie magic. A lot of the stuff you see does this. It's not just Guy Fieri. This guy just picked on Guy Fieri because I don't know why you would pick on one of the coolest guys ever.
0: Maybe we should pick on Dr. Spaghetti over here. Who's the guy?
2: Yeah.
1: Dr. Spaghetti.
0: Dr. Spaghetti?
2: Who is he? You are, in fact, a doctor.
1: Never heard of him.
0: Who is he?
1: I'm not
2: Sounds like
1: YouTube
2: a quack.
1: Guy.
0: Okay.
1: be nice to Guy. Sheeran Osbourne also has some F words for us.
0: Wow, everybody's swearing today. It's
1: Big
0: Monday.
1: Monday.
2: Are they British F words?
1: She's mad that people say she's trying to get rich off of AI Aussie. Her and Jack do a podcast, and in their most recent episode, they discussed the AI avatar of Ozzy that they are debuting later this summer. Jack said, it's not ChatGPT with Ozzy's face on it. They built a database with all of Ozzy's information. Everything they know is written accurately. It's not some weird stuff. Just be cool, guys. Be cool.
0: So, not a money grab.
1: They don't need our money, quote unquote.
0: Sharon's been grabbing money. Ozzy did something called the No More Tours tour in the 90s. Okay? No More Tours was the name of the tour.
2: That was a lie.
0: In the 90s. And Sharon said, no.
1: No.
0: You're not done.
1: Keep
0: you're
1: going.
0: Never done. As a matter of fact, you're never going to be done. Okay? AI Ozzy.
1: You're never going to be done.
0: Yeah.
1: The link to the full podcast is up on our music blog page at thebuzz.com. But those are Houston's headlines.
0: Take it away, sports guy.
2: The Astros got shut out by the A's yesterday, 5-0. But they did take 2 of 3 from the A's over the weekend. Tonight, they're going to open up a 3-game series with the Angels on the road. Spencer Arrighetti will be on the mound for the Astros going up against LA's Grayson Rodriguez. First pitch is at 8:38. You can listen to it on our sister station, Sports Talk 790. Tonight in the NBA, the Knicks are going to host the Spurs for game 3 of the NBA Finals. New York's up 2-0 in that series and a 1.5-point favorite heading into tonight's matchup. Tip-off will be at 7:30. You can watch it on ABC. That is what's going on in sports.
0: Ozzy Osbourne's No More Tours tour was 1992.
1: Dang, he thought he was done.
0: Are you kidding me? 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

0: 94.5 The Buzz. Good morning, Rod Ryan Show. Collective Soul, December. Halfway point of the show, people. Thank you. If you haven't had a chance yet to check out my six picks, they are available on the world-famous Rod Ryan Show blog page at thebuzz.com. Big Buckeye guy now. Big. If you know me, you know I'm a big Buckeye guy now. This is a weekend that changed my life, Alex. We've got clouds. We've got early showers. 60% chance. Highs of around 88. I want to share an email with you guys just because I think it's interesting enough.
1: Okay.
0: And I'm hoping that it connects with somebody. It does not connect with me in any way. But maybe somebody on the show even. But I'm hoping somebody listening, maybe it'll ring some sort of a weird bell from when you were a child. Okay? It's just odd enough. It comes from Sandy. She says she loves the show. And she's been listening almost 20 years after moving to Spring, Texas. She said, when I was a kid, it was such a big deal when you'd hear the ice cream truck coming down the street. Now, everybody can resonate. Everybody has a memory of the ice cream truck coming down the street. Mr. Softy. It was called Mr. Softy in my neighborhood. Sang a very specific song. I told you that the music was playing. What'd my mom tell me? When the music was playing, that meant they were out of ice cream.
1: I forgot your mom said that.
0: Real smart. And we believed her. Okay, so Sandy. When I was a kid, it was such a big deal when you'd hear the ice cream truck coming down the street. You'd run inside and ask your mom or dad for some money so you could go buy a bomb pop or a creamsicle.
1: Mm-hmm.
0: This little flashback was something that we were talking about this weekend. And it reminded me that there was another truck that would occasionally come through our neighborhood. You ready for this? The knife sharpening truck. You guys are looking at me weird. Nobody's shaking their head going, oh, me too.
1: No, we didn't have knives. I thought she was going to say the Schwan man.
2: Schwan, I had Schwan.
1: We had that guy. He delivered frozen dinners.
0: But that was something that you ordered, right? Or did you flag him down?
1: I think you could.
2: I don't think we ordered it, but I just didn't assumed it. He just drove to the neighborhood.
1: Yeah, I have no idea.
2: Neighbors had him.
0: The way that Sandy's describing this to me is it sounds like
2: Cutco?
0: A knife sharpening truck would come by. The knife sharpening truck, yep. A guy that would sharpen your knives and scissors. He'd ring a bell and you could run out to his truck and get in line to have him sharpen your stuff.
2: Run with scissors and knives?
1: That seems like a bad idea.
0: Now, this was in West Texas, so it may not have been common in other parts of the country. Does anyone else remember them in their neighborhood? I never heard of this before.
1: No, me either.
0: Okay? It sounds cool AF.
1: Well, yeah, knives always need sharpened.
0: I'm not going to lie.
2: The neighborhood knives.
0: I Googled knife sharpening trucks driving through neighborhoods. Here's my AI overview.
1: What'd you find?
0: Mobile knife sharpening trucks are nostalgic, highly appreciated service that function just like ice cream trucks.
1: No
0: Sandy's
1: way.
0: Right up. Sandy is nails on this. Instead of frozen treats, they slowly cruise down residential blocks, ringing a bell, like she said, stopping to sharpen kitchen knives, scissors, and gardening tools right on the curb in specialized vans. Never heard of this in my life. This sounds awesome.
2: And dangerous.
0: But great.
2: Like, what if you're like, no, I was in line first, and they're like, nuh-uh, I'm like, knife.
1: Or you hear the bell and you're not fully prepared for the bell to be coming, so you have to run and like grab everything.
2: And then you trip.
1: Seems dangerous.
0: Back to the Schwan guy.
1: Yeah.
0: And it was Schwan, right?
1: I think so.
0: Schwan?
2: Schwan.
1: And it was yellow.
0: But I feel like
2: this was white and it just was like an ice cream, like it's like a frozen truck.
1: Yeah.
0: Yeah. But I feel like, I don't know that that was just flag them down. I feel like that was an order.
1: I don't know.
2: The water guy. There was like the water truck guy too.
1: Oh, there was a water.
2: Jugs of the mm-hmm.
0: Now, I have in my neighborhood here, mm-hmm. there's guys with a bunch of meat in the back of their truck and frozen and like they're, I've
1: really
0: flagged them down before and I bought meat
1: like
0: from people.
1: Different than the tamale lady?
0: Yeah. This is,
2: that's,
0: I mean,
2: usually at the end of bars.
0: It's super cheap. It's probably stolen. I'm in. I want the deal.
1: You buy it.
2: What about the doctors? You guys ever heard the doctors drive around in the little truck?
1: Shut up. Is that how you got your
2: the
1: vasectomy?
2: Little bird mask. They come out, they inspect you, inject you with whatever.
0: Okay, I'm throwing it out there.
2: That's how I got vaccinated.
0: This is me. This is me.
1: The knife guy.
0: Flying without a net. Did anybody have a sharpening guy come driving through, ringing a bell, and you brought your stuff out there to sharpen in a truck. It sounds...
2: You just buy like a...
0: It sounds just crazy enough to make sense. It sounds absolutely awesome.
1: We have a guy at the farmer's market that does it. It's pretty sick. But you know that you're going there for that. You're not running with knives.
2: Yeah, I wouldn't run with knives.
0: There's guys in my neighborhood. Shout out to Serenity Knives. Mm-hmm. They do some sharpening. It's expensive. It's really expensive to get your knife sharpened.
1: Well, you want a good one.
0: And they took on some water this weekend, too, in the Heights.
1: Oh, no.
0: I saw. Yeah, that's, it just made me think of them.
2: You just have the knife sharpener thing on your rack? The little circle, little like, just, the round thing? You just go...
1: Different.
0: That's just a little touch up. That's not a real sharpening. That's a touch up to get any little nooks and nicks on it. That's all it is. It is sharpening, but you're talking about that
1: where you just ring it.
2: If you work hard enough at it, you sharpen it.
0: It's like a rasp.
2: Like in hockey, I was a goalie, so I didn't really want skates sharpened that often. But I had the little like carver, the little like knife sharpener thing, and
1: you
2: I
1: did
2: would
1: it
2: just
1: yourself.
0: You didn't have a bench. You didn't have a bench grinder.
2: No.
0: That's what they have in the shop.
2: Like, if you do that, then it really sharpens it, and I wanted to be able to slide left and right, so right. I didn't want to sharpen it too much, but I'd like get the edges good when they were too loose.
0: All right.
2: When they were too
0: Sandy, slippery. You're making me sound like a crazy person so far. Sandy, you're making me sound...
2: could you just take like a spear?
0: That you and I are both insane right now. It's a great memory that she unlocked seeing the ice cream truck this weekend. She's like, yeah. And people in her circle knew what she was talking about. Now I'm on the radio, and everybody's looking at me like I'm nuts. Quick break. When we come back, on a rec check. Is anybody? Would somebody call in? That's maybe Whoa. Somebody can. Anybody back?
1: Anybody.
0: Can anyone back Sandy's crazy story about crazy ass sharpening people just going rogue, driving around in neighborhoods? 713-212-5950.
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0: 94.5 The Buzz. Welcome back. Rod Ryan Show. Okay, I got a couple people that want to call in or that are ready to talk. They have called in and they want to talk about Sandy's email about the knife sharpening trucks when she was a kid. I say it like that. The knife sharpening trucks that would drive around the neighborhood.
1: Question.
0: I'll get into it. But first, Alex, what's trending?
2: The Tonys.
0: The Tonys. The Tony Awards.
2: Everybody won't shut up about the Tonys.
0: I love a parade.

0: I also love Parade. And, I mean, where do I start? John Lithgow winning his award that he won.
1: You're pretty proud of knowing that.
0: Yeah, because it was the first one I read that I didn't recognize.
1: He's mentioned it three times. Like, yeah. Like he's leading me to believe that he watched the Tonys last night.
0: No, I just knew it was an easy one to pronounce. It wasn't Lemarabales.
1: Yeah.
0: It was called Giant, and it was John Lithgow. And
1: great.
0: I was like, I know both of those names. Done. And it was about Roald Dahl, not the New York Giants, which I initially assumed it was about.
1: Did Cats win again?
0: I don't think that's running anymore.
1: Les Miserables?
0: No, Les Miserables.
1: Thank you.
0: It's French.
1: Okay.
0: The Philippines earthquake is trending. There was a 7.8 magnitude quake that left the Philippines pretty damaged. It caused some landslides right now. As of this moment, 32 people have been confirmed dead, but that's still info's coming out on that. And then the NBA Finals. It's all, like, New York is just NBA Finals and Trump right now, I feel like, which kind of go ahead. He's going to get booed, right?
1: Yeah.
0: He's going to get booed for sure.
1: Of course he will.
0: If he is there and the Knicks lose, it's going to get bad for him, I feel like. So that's why it's like you should just recuse yourself, I think, and then be like, have the block party. Don't make it about me, but I don't know. That's what's trending on 95 The Buzz.
1: All right, come back with me.
2: No, knives.
1: Come back. Go back in time with me to a simpler time.
2: West Texas.
1: Yeah.
0: My country was pure.
1: Jim Croce's still alive. I've got a name. And Sandy,
0: problematic name,
1: is out in the yard, and she hears a bell. It's a truck. It's not the ice cream man. It's the knife sharpening truck. Sorry. It's the knife sharpening truck.
3: Get your knives.
1: A guy that would sharpen your knives and scissors. He'd ring a bell, and you could run out to his truck and get in line to have him sharpen your stuff. So she was in West Texas. She says, does anybody remember this? Phone lines are ringing. Whether you're calling us all nuts here, I don't know. Elizabeth, good morning.
4: Hi, I have a story.
1: Please, I want to hear it.
4: Okay, so I don't have this memory, but my kids will, because when we were living in the suburbs of Chicago, there was a man who would ride around on a cart, not a truck, and he would sharpen knives. And the way you would know he was on your corner was with the bell Sandy remembers, but also the advent of Facebook neighborhood groups would say what corner he was on.
1: Somebody's driving around sharpening knives. What other personal services were offered by people just crazily driving around
2: with the bell?
0: Would they clean your gun?
1: It's so specific. That's what kind of makes it humorous, because it's such a specific like thing to do. But everybody needs
4: it is, and the kids would race out. The kids would race out.
1: I love it. Thank you.
0: With knives and scissors.
4: Well, they'd race out to watch him do it.
0: It seems bad to run out to the knife guy. We were always taught against that.
1: It'd be very exciting. I agree. If I did not grow up like this, Ray. Good morning.
5: Morning.
1: Knife sharpening locally in your neighborhood, guy ringing a bell, anything?
5: Yeah. Growing up back in the 70s of North Houston, you'd see a guy, an ice cream truck come by, and then later on during the week or sometimes you'll see a guy like once a week come down the road ringing a bell with a little sign on the side of his truck that says knife sharpening.
1: And do you remember ever using him?
5: No, I don't remember us ever using them.
1: Yeah.
5: But I remember seeing them go down the road.
1: Yeah.
5: And I've seen my neighbors use them, but I don't remember my parents ever using them.
1: Yeah, that would have been the same in my neighborhood. If the bell was ringing, that means he's done sharpening for the day. thank you, Ray. I appreciate it. I got about 15 emails all talking about knife sharpening.
2: No
0: is
2: way.
0: Anybody like, my dad used to say, son, we sharpen our own knives like men.
1: Dan does this for a living. He's like, good morning, Rod. I work for the largest cutlery service in America. I've been doing it for over 30 years. The mobile knife sharpening you're talking about was definitely a thing about 30 years ago. My company does all the sharpening in a sharpening center now. And then, we used to get our knives sharpened at the restaurant, and a service would come and they'd drop them off.
2: Oh, okay.
1: You had, two sets of knives, and they would bring them.
2: The A1 and the B1, and then you'd rotate.
1: Yeah, and you would constantly be rotating.
0: That makes sense, because, you deal with that all the time.
1: So, yeah.
0: But, what is, the wait time? Does he have one little stone that he's grinding stuff down on? I have a lot of questions with this.
2: Right.
1: How many,
2: the roadway.
0: Do you have, is there a different one for scissors? Is there a different one for knives? Are there three guys in that van? Is it just one dude? Does it take 10 minutes to get done?
1: Were you ever, 15, 20 people deep?
0: Yeah. Is it going to be, sorry, you're probably not going to make it. He's got to go.
1: Ray says, hey, Brother Rod, I grew up in North Houston. there was a guy who did sharpen knives. He'd roll through the neighborhood, and everybody, just like Sandy, sang the bell. There was ringing a bell.
2: You just knew.
1: Sandy's not crazy.
2: Bring it back.
1: Sandy, you're awesome. Thank you. I didn't know about this.
0: Seems dangerous.
1: I didn't know about it.
0: So dangerous.
1: That's a cool old memory. I can only imagine emails are going to be rolling in all day today now. After people listening to the podcast.
0: Could anybody like not go play? Because he's like, I got to go out and get my mom's knife sharpened. Yeah, sorry. I'll come play baseball in a little bit. Number 9 in line.
1: You heard me mention the Republic Grill earlier today on the show. And I tell you, you're nuts if you haven't tried this place yet. This restaurant is so great. I've got $100 gift cards to give away.
2: Wait, that's so kind.
1: Yeah, I got 100. I've got a $100 gift card.
0: Yeah, sharp
1: right
0: knives
1: now.
0: There.
1: The sharpest
2: the knives
1: ever.
2: Knives wow. In all the land.
1: You know what? That nut job Terry is probably back there sharpening right now. The owner.
0: He's
1: a nut. I wouldn't be surprised that Terry McBurney is there sharpening the knives this morning. All right, if you want to go try this amazing restaurant, Republic Grill. I got a $100 gift card for caller number 10, 713-212-5945. Here's System of a Down on the Buzz.

0: 94.5 The Buzz. Mo, you awake now? Did that wake
1: you up? What is this? I've never heard that before.
0: Felt that you needed a little. I didn't see if you were drinking an energy drink or anything, so I figured you needed a little
1: pick me up this morning.
0: System of a Down to wake you up.
1: Thank you for that.
0: Good morning, everyone. Thank you for hanging out with us on this MILF Monday. That is our number one blog page today. My six picks, not number one, but we'll see if we can do something about that. A guy that grew up in Australia said that they did this with the knives.
2: That's not a knife.
0: Yeah.
2: That's a knife.
1: But they carry their knives every day, right? Yeah, in Australia. Yeah. You have to.
2: Like Crocodile Dundee.
1: Yeah.
0: In their boot?
1: Yeah.
2: Or belt. They probably have a backup knife and like their go-to knife.
0: Listener Alex, he goes, I've been in the Houston area for about 10 years. Uh-huh. Been listening ever since I moved here. Originally from Sydney, Australia. When I was a kid, we had a sharpening guy who would drive through our neighborhood, just like you described. On top of knives and scissors, they would also sharpen gardening equipment like hedge trimmers and lawnmower blades, etc. Just thought you might be interested. I am interested in that, Alex. That's the kind of thing that I'm interested in. That's a perfect email today. I don't know why. I just feel like there's somebody out there like Sandra or Sandy that sent me that email. Like, it just unlocked, like, oh my God, I forgot about the knife guy when I was a kid. And now I'm upset that we never had a knife guy in my neighborhood.
1: Thanks for letting us know, though.
0: North Tonawanda. So sheltered. I got a great gift card to give away. Good morning, Rod Ryan Show.
3: It's Brother Rod. It's Reagan. Food Bank Reagan. How you doing?
0: Hey, Reagan. You're caller number 10, too.
1: Reagan.
3: Bro. I've called probably 10,000 times in 18 years and have never won. And this is the first time winner. Yeah, that's awesome. And it's a great place, too. We've taken some work lunches there, and I'm going to use this to take my dad for Father's Day there. It's just awesome.
0: Oh, my gosh.
1: So
0: I got to start working that into my live spots because I forgot Father's Day. This is the perfect place to take dads. Republic Grill. You got a $100 gift card, dude, and you know how great it is already, so I don't got to sell you on it. It's amazing.
3: Hey, and my wife's grandparents were traveling blade sharpeners back in the 60s and 70s where they were like nomadic. What? They went all the way up to Kansas, Missouri, Oklahoma. She tells me stories about how her mom and stuff would travel with her parents to sharpen blades.
0: So it's a true story.
1: Traveling?
3: Yep.
1: Makes it sound like they drove in a covered wagon or something.
0: Yes.
3: That's what it sounds like.
1: Yes, it does.
0: All right, Reagan, congratulations. I'm so glad you won today, dude.
3: Thanks, brother. All right, love you. Y'all take care. Alex.
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0: 94.5 The Buzz. Good morning, Rod Ryan Show. Sublime and Sonata. Rod Ryan Show on this Milk Monday. Thank you for hanging out with us today. I did have six picks over the weekend. Got an email here about my six picks.
1: Wait, what do you mean?
0: That's Jingle Blake with the six pick song. Thank you. Oh, it's Melissa. Oh, that's a knife sharpening email. It's all knife sharpening emails that are coming in right now. I knew we were going to hit on something with that. Melissa, here we go. Brother Rod, just for clarification, you met Chili's all-time hero, and you did not FaceTime him while standing there chit-chatting with DeAndre Hopkins. Where's the love? To my knowledge, that is not Chili's all-time favorite Texan. She may be confusing him with Andre Johnson.
1: I'm not
2: even his favorite Texans wide receiver.
0: I think she's confusing him with Andre Johnson. If Andre Johnson was there, I probably would have called Chili. Chili, am I right on that?
3: Yeah, it's. I appreciate Melissa, though. It is Andre Johnson.
0: Right, but you...
3: But DeAndre Hopkins is also one of my favorite ones, but not the old time.
0: Right. I know he's one of your favorites, and I knew that when I met him. He's in my six picks this week, and I just ran into him. But why are you okay with him leaving? Because it wasn't his fault?
3: He never left. Crappy Bill O'Brien got rid of him.
0: That's right.
3: He traded him for that, for a washed up running back that only played like two games.
0: So Chili has a hard time with anybody leaving. Now, your all-time favorite Texan did play for the Colts.
3: No, another one that was pushed out by Bill O'Brien.
0: Okay,
3: when Bill O'Brien came here, he said, "Just to let you know, you're not the number one receiver anymore.
0: Okay,
3: I'm giving all the balls, all the passes are going to be thrown to DeAndre Hopkins."
0: Okay, now you were mad when J.J. Watt left.
3: Oh, because he's a quitter.
0: Yeah. Okay, so there's that. So why?
3: He asked to leave. He said, he went up to the ownership and said, "Hey, can you leave me out of my contract so I can go to a team
0: that's going
3: to
0: win?"
3: Yeah, and then he went to where all careers go to die, Arizona Cardinals.
0: He must have thought they were going to win something when he got there.
3: And that was a money grab for him because they gave him like $28 million guaranteed for like 2 years or something like that.
0: How can you possibly be mad at somebody going to grab that kind of cash?
3: Well, because he was still on the contract and he said, "Hey, I want out." But remember, that was the same season he walked up to massage parlor dude and said, "Hey, I'm sorry we wasted another year of your career."
0: Oh,
2: sorry we wasted one of your years, man.
3: Yeah.
2: I'm also going to ask out.
0: Deshaun Watson.
3: Yeah.
0: Yeah. Okay.
3: So him saying that kind of was like, all right, I don't want to be here either.
0: Gotcha.
3: And that's why I had the issue with J.J. Watt.
0: But all-time favorite Texan.
3: Andre Johnson.
0: Andre Johnson.
1: Yes.
3: But the GOAT.
0: But DeAndre is up there on the list.
3: Oh, yeah. No, he's one of my favorites. I never had nothing against him.
0: Yeah.
1: You're not mad at Rod, though, either, are you?
3: I don't. No. Okay. Well, I'm always mad at Rod. That's a given.
0: I ran into DeAndre Hopkins, mm-hmm. and I got a picture, and that's... I was really worried about six picks this weekend. I'm like...
3: I got a question for you, though.
0: Yeah, anything.
3: At any point did you try to persuade some... to see, like, hey, the Bills reached out to you?
0: I didn't. Like, no. When I saw him, because he told me he was on the same flight to Houston, that's when I started needling him just a little bit. I'm like, well, dude, what are your options this year? What's going on? He goes, "I'm a free agent." And I said, "Okay." And I said, "Do you want to play?" He goes, "Yeah, and I've got some great options." And I said, "Well, listen.
3: I don't think he would ever come to Houston again."
0: I said, "I know everybody would love to see you finish off your career."
3: Yeah.
0: I hope I wasn't overstepping my bounds by saying he was, you know, ready, but in the checkout lane. But I said, "I think everybody would love seeing you finish off your career here in Texas." And he just goes, "Yeah, that'd be cool."
3: Yeah, I don't think he would come to Houston just because the way that they let him out, that they got rid of him.
0: It's totally different people.
3: Yeah, but still, though, it was like the organization had the final say-so of saying, nope, we're not getting rid of him.
0: Well, I think he was just kind of being PC when he answered that way.
3: Yeah, yeah.
0: But he said he still wanted to play.
1: Stop talking to me, Rod Ryan.
0: Enough with your Giants.
2: He could go there.
0: You got enough over there.
2: But what if he goes there?
3: I mean, he might.
0: But what if?
2: You can't have too many receivers.
3: You right. wouldn't need him because Odell's going to suck.
2: Maybe. But then we'd have backup plan.
0: Him and Odell in the same room, I don't think it would work.
2: Maybe better receiver room.
0: All right, check out 6 picks of the world famous rock.
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0: 94.5 The Buzz. Good morning, Rod Ryan Show. Welcome back for the weekend, everybody. Lots of stuff for you to look at. Food blog page today. Crazy criminals. Three things you must see. My six picks. Looking at girls. MILF Monday. That's all just sitting there. Joe's going to think that he did all that for nothing. Make sure you go and you check that stuff out on the world-famous Rod Ryan Show blog page at thebuzz.com. Here's Mo one final time with Houston's headlines.
1: It rained this weekend, Rod.
0: Yeah, I saw that.
1: We're drying out and heating back up. Most of us woke up in the 80s. It looks like we're going to have several days where it feels like 100. No matter where you live, you're going to see a little bit of rain today. I see 40 to 60% chance for showers, but mostly dry after today, okay? Low 90s, only 20% chance of showers for the rest of your week.
2: Okay, I like the sound of that.
1: Making headlines across the nation, Bush Airport. A Texas man facing criminal charges for allegedly using a fake boarding pass to get on a United Airlines flight. Court documents show the incident happened last month. The guy was arrested on Friday. There's video of him talking to a TSA agent. Then he got escorted to another booth where they took his picture and he went through security. According to the criminal complaint, he walked onto an airplane, attempted to hide in the restroom before another passenger alerted a flight attendant. The guy's scheduled to be in court this morning in Harris County for his bail hearing, but security experts all over are calling out the security failures that took place.
0: Just an observation.
1: Yes, please.
0: I don't know how any of this stuff works. I was just at the airport. Was it Hobby? It doesn't seem like it's done. Like, I kind of thought that all the work that was being done was to get ready for the World Cup.
1: Oh, yes.
0: World Cup's next week.
1: It is.
0: The stuff that I was looking at.
3: And this is really tight.
0: Again, I don't know. I don't know if that's... I mean, I'm sure repairs and things needed to be done. It just doesn't seem like it's World Cup ready. I don't know what it's like at the big airport, but yeah, I don't know. I heard it's still kind of crazy out there.
1: I've been seeing news reports about that.
0: It just doesn't seem ready.
1: Not quite ready.
0: Yeah.
1: But it's happening.
0: That was just my observation.
1: It's here.
0: It's next week.
1: It is.
0: What else?
1: Exactly this time last year, I told you about jalapenos and white wine. You remember that one?
0: Yeah, I do. That was crazy.
1: And here I am bringing you the next trendy TikTok phenomenon, putting pickles in white wine. Exactly 1 year later.
0: Are you bragging on Gen, or are you like bagging on Gen Z again?
1: I would never.
0: This is you. This is millennials doing this.
1: I like pickles.
0: Okay. Notice she's not saying no. It's not us.
1: I like
0: it's
1: pickles.
0: It's not us.
1: I like a dirty martini. Uh-huh. So like the olive-y, but pickles in your wine.
0: It started with that mother-loving pickleback with the Jameson shots.
1: I remember doing those.
0: And then you guys...
1: Those were delicious.
0: And then I said,
1: Why me?
0: You started jamming pickles into everything.
1: I'm here for it. Most everything I think I like.
0: Wine and pickles?
1: I don't want that. I don't.
0: It's disgusting.
1: Pickles are great.
0: Maybe in a Bloody Mary.
1: That's where they belong.
0: Yeah.
1: You're right.
0: Not in wine.
1: And with Jameson.
0: No.
1: Taylor Swift's Toy Story 5 song has been setting some new streaming records for country music. On Spotify, it's now the most streamed country song in a single day by a female in Spotify history.
0: Now, listen, I always feel like your industry friends are listening.
1: What?
0: You just air gagged. Like, nobody heard that on the radio, but I saw you air gag.
1: I'm trying to be polite.
0: Do you not like this song?
1: It's fine.
0: No. I want some honesty out of you.
1: This is a pop song.
0: I want honesty.
3: This is a country song.
1: Pop
3: I don't know
1: song.
3: What you're talking about. This is a country song.
0: This isn't country enough for you?
1: I mean, I'm not the judge of what is and what's not country.
0: You're a judge.
1: I'm mad that this is breaking country
3: is that a banjo
1: music records.
3: In the background?
0: You're the judge on this show.
1: This is not. I don't want this to
3: is
1: be not, a country
3: this
1: song.
3: This isn't country.
0: This shouldn't be breaking country records.
1: Taylor Swift doesn't want to be country.
0: Was Beyonce's record a country record?
3: Yeah, it was. One album of the year.
0: You want to get in trouble? Go.
1: I gotta go. Taylor Swift news, it is being reported that Taylor and Travis's wedding is going to be taking place at Madison Square Garden over the 4th of July weekend. They've invited over 1,000 people.
0: Alex thinks that's a misdirect.
1: I love it.
0: He thinks that is just to throw people off the scent of the real locale.
3: Yeah.
1: I'm here
3: they
1: for
3: get
1: that.
3: Everybody there. paparazzi's going to be all at Madison Square Garden. And then, boom, actually, we're in the Caymans.
0: There would be cheaper places to rent out if you weren't really doing it there.
3: Not if you're Taylor Swift and Travis Kelce has a zillion dollars.
0: Really? Like Madison Square Garden?
3: Yeah.
0: You're going to reserve that place just as a phony location?
3: If you have all the money in the world, you could just do it.
1: And you care about privacy. Like, that's one of her top things, right?
3: Yes.
1: Yes.
0: Yeah, Madison Square Garden would be the least private wedding ever.
3: I don't know. Did you see Mr. Deeds? Remember, he got to have Winona Ryder out there, dinner for himself. That was pretty private.
0: Oh, that's true.
1: You're right.
0: All right.
1: So good. And then last but not least, let's talk about Theory of a Dead Man. They just announced new music. Part one, Funeral Songs, is what they're calling their six-track EP, due out September 4th. That release date, September 4th, is perfect for Houston fans because they have a concert at Bayou Music Center on the 9th. So you have just plenty of days to get ready. That's for Houston's headlines.
0: All right, sports guy, what you got?
3: Well, the Astros got shut out last night by the A's. It was 5-0. They did take 2 of 3 from the A's over the weekend, though. Tonight, they're going to open up a 3-game series with the Angels on the road. Spencer Arrighetti will be on the mound for the Astros, going up against LA's Grayson Rodriguez. First pitch is at 8:38, and you can listen to it on our sister station, Sports Talk 790. In the NBA, tonight, the Knicks are going to host the Spurs for Game 3 of the NBA Finals. Some are saying it might even be a dress rehearsal for the potential Travis Kelce, Taylor Swift wedding, because it's at Madison Square Garden.
0: Oh. Sure.
3: Knicks are 2-0 in that series and 1.5-point favorites heading into tonight's matchup. Tip-off is at 7:30. You can watch it on ABC. That is what's going on in sports.
0: That'd be funny if, like, in the back, they'd say, "This is for the wedding. Don't touch."
3: They just have, like, a blacked-out part of, like, the stadium. Yeah. We're keeping all of the decor.
0: This whole sectioned-off area. This is for Travis's wedding.
3: This is for floral.
0: Don't look over here.
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0: Okay, let's try that again. Good morning, everybody. Hi, it's your brother Rob. You're just talking about the finals are in full swing right now. 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You can trade the entire series on Kalshi. 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

0: 94.5 The Buzz. Good morning. Rob Ryan Show. It's the Killers. And somebody told me. And just like that, we're in the 9 o'clock hour. Hopefully you caught that key word that you're now probably working on entering at thebuzz.com to win those iHeartRadio Music Festival tickets. Today's the last day for that. Do you have the times? I had them written down last week. I don't know if you still had that in front of you.
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0: It's today and it's tomorrow. Mm-hmm. The key word. We do it at 9, so I know we're locked in tomorrow at 9 o'clock, but then that's it. It goes away.
1: 1 p.m. and 6 p.m. are the other times.
0: Very good. Thank you. We'll continue with the other key word. That's where you're trying to get your slice of the $250,000 that our company, iHeartRadio, is giving away in the month leading up to July 4th, which is pretty badass. So we did that at 8. You have the times for that?
1: 8 a.m., 11 a.m., 2 p.m., and 5 p.m.
0: That's why she's here.
1: Organized.
0: She doesn't know who System of a Down is, but she knows the times that we're giving.
1: That's right. And you better believe it.
0: Some guy said, how could she not know System of a Down? I go, We hired Mo knowing that she didn't know any of our music. It didn't bother me at all. People are still a little blown away by that.
2: Kind of a bit.
0: I'm like, you have to.
1: It's a thing now.
0: I go, the only thing I need is you got to be cool. Like, you have to be cool. We got to spend we got to spend 4 hours with this person. And we said,
2: not the best start.
0: And I just.
1: At least you can be honest now.
0: And I looked you in the eye and I said, are you cool? You go, I'm cool. I go, you better not lie to me.
1: I can't lie.
0: I go, do not lie to me. If you're not cool, tell me and just get out of here.
2: You do this all.
0: She goes, oh, I'm so cool. You're going to love me.
1: I would never say that.
0: You're going to love me. I'm going to make you guys food and bread every day.
1: Oh, I brought bread this morning.
2: That's why we hired.
0: Come on.
1: Fresh loaves.
2: All right. See, forgiven.
0: Did you bake?
1: Yeah.
0: This weekend?
1: I was home this weekend. Well, kind of. But okay. Yeah. I made fresh bread.
2: What'd you make? And what kind of bread?
1: Loaves of just regular sandwich bread.
2: I don't know. You always have a theme.
0: Wait a minute.
1: The bread. Sandwich bread.
0: Hang on, because you shared with me something in private.
1: What?
0: That we didn't talk about on the radio.
1: What are you talking about?
0: Why'd you say you were home this weekend?
1: I was kind of home this weekend. Oh, because it rained.
0: Okay.
1: Oh.
0: Can I share?
1: Yes, please.
0: I don't think you were in here.
2: Tell me anything.
0: No.
1: Stop.
0: You just weren't in here. She goes, oh my God, I convinced my husband that we were going to get an RV and go drive around for a weekend.
1: I was so excited. I can't even tell you what I had to do to him to make him decide to do that.
0: It didn't happen because of the rain.
2: Sounds like a lucky guy.
1: Mm-hmm.
0: I go, do you know anything about driving an RV? She's
1: nothing.
0: Like, no. I go, what about
1: a dream?
0: What about hooking up things?
1: That seems like a husband problem.
2: Just figure it out on the way, dude.
0: Attachments.
1: Oh my gosh. So we just had to postpone because I didn't want to go anywhere where it was raining all weekend.
0: Okay, so you didn't do it.
1: No, but it's going to happen.
0: So you guys are just going to go for a weekend in an RV?
1: Borrow an RV, rent one.
0: The guys over at Ron Hoover said they would give me one for a weekend.
1: But
0: I'm just like, I don't know if
1: me.
0: I can handle it.
1: You want to come with us, Rod?
0: Where
1: should we go, Alex?
0: I told you that I have.
1: Alex is a camper.
2: Like road rules.
0: I have a very romantic view of someday, being done with this job.
1: Yeah.
0: And then getting an RV.
1: Yes.
0: And then, I got London, but summers just driving around.
1: Same.
0: So I have this I have this unbelievable romantic vision of this, how great it would be and how much fun it would be. And then 2 seconds later, I realize how much I hate to drive. Mm-hmm. I can't stand it.
1: Oh, I like to drive.
0: I hate it. No, stop.
2: I wouldn't be driving.
0: Stop.
1: It's true.
0: One thing I do know about you, you're passenger princess.
1: Yeah.
0: So you say you love to drive. Yeah. You're not driving.
1: Both of us.
0: You
1: I have
0: love
1: a husband.
0: Sitting there on your tablet, completely separated from all the things that
1: are
0: happening.
1: I am playing flight attendant the entire time.
0: Okay.
1: Let's be real.
0: Fair enough. Okay, I was expecting some adventure stories today.
1: Oh, I'm so devastated.
0: From you and the RV.
1: It's going to have to come another weekend.
0: I can't wait. You've got to take 6 pics that weekend. Because I want to see how miserable you are.
2: You were just trying to dump 6 pics on her. That's what you're doing.
0: It's like you're
1: like, Ohio? Mo's RV trip. Ohio?
0: I want to see you dunking your tea bag in the gray water.
1: I can't wait.
0: Like you couldn't tell the difference.
1: I don't know what that means.
2: That's where the dirty water
0: is. You don't know what that is.
1: No.
2: So it's like the gray water tank. You got to drain that.
1: I'm not
2: Dan Matthews Band will do it over the Chicago River.
0: Yeah. They have an anniversary every year for that.
2: Yeah.
1: I'm not in Chicago.
2: They released the poop water and it went all over the river and there was a boat below them.
0: All right.
1: Here we are.
0: Mo's got Flyleaf tickets for you on Mo the Show. That's coming up at around 9:50. But after the break, Alex has his AOL to share with us.
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1: What was that face?
0: Good morning. Rod Ryan's show.
1: You're not a Chicharito fan?
2: He's a professional athlete. He played for one of Alex's teams, I just learned.
1: Played for West Ham.
0: That guy that was just doing that that podcast?
1: The first Mexican-born player to ever play for Manchester United. Fun fact.
0: I'll know all about him by the end of the week. That thing's going to play 6,000 times.
1: Yeah, that's true.
0: Good morning. Rod Ryan's show on this MILF Monday.
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0: Okay, what you doing today?
1: All right, today's AOL, you're going to try to find the hidden word in all of these puzzles. I think they're rebus puzzles.
0: Puzzles. Names,
2: rebus?
1: Rebus. So, man
2: over board.
1: Board would be man overboard.
2: Yeah, yeah, correct? Yeah, I see it.
0: Oh.
2: There's a line.
1: What about knee and then three light emojis beneath it? What would that be?
0: Knee light, knee.
2: Light, let there be knees.
0: There's a knee? Like
2: knee.
0: A knee?
1: Would it
0: light
1: be
0: bulbs.
1: Neon lights?
0: Neon lights.
2: Wow, Alex.
1: See?
0: Oh, my God. This is
1: a smart guy like that, right? 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

0: 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Good morning, Rod Ryan Show. 10 years with Conquer Divide and The Optimist. Rod Ryan Show. Hanging out of those Flyleaf tickets. July 25th, Bayou Music Center will have tickets for you on Mo the Show. One more reminder. I think most of you know, if you bought tickets to Wolf Mother tonight, you probably have already received a notification that the show has been canceled. We've heard that there were visa issues, maybe getting into the U.S. This is affecting the Dallas and the Austin shows as well. But for sure, tonight's show is canceled. If you purchase tickets, then they say you will just be refunded, and then boom, it'll just, you know, everything's done via the phone, and you'll just get your money back. But don't show up at the House of Blues tonight. It's not happening, okay? Canceled means it's not being rescheduled, and it's not, you know, it's the difference between canceled and postponed. All right, I think we're past the showers, which is good.
1: Woohoo!
0: Which is good. Highs today of around 88. You said it's going to get warm this week.
1: Feels like 100.
0: Today is National Best Friends Day. Do you tell somebody they're your best friend?
2: Or is it just that every day?
0: Is it understood?
1: Y'all wear bracelets.
0: You're twins, you're brothers.
2: Friends. You can be best friends with your brother.
0: Best friend. You are best friends with your brother.
2: Yeah, both of them.
0: Do you tell them that? Or is it just implied that you're best friends? Or just you wander through life wondering if you are that person's best friend?
1: I think the wandering is kind of real. It doesn't really come up like past childhood. Obviously, you know, you wear the necklaces.
0: Yeah.
1: One half the heart, the other half the heart. That's like pretty aware.
0: Didn't do that.
2: Necklaces, chili.
1: But then when you get married, that's when it comes up.
0: The dude version was sharing a candy cigarette. You break it in half and give it to your buddy.
2: Cute. We did that with real cigarettes.
0: Yo, dude, want to drag? All right, National Best Friends Day. This is Queen, by the way.
2: You ever heard of him, Mom?
0: Queen?
1: I've heard of Queen.
0: The song is called Queen. You're My Best Friend?
1: I know this song.
0: That's the name of the song.
2: Frederick Mercury.
0: So, according to an online poll, you can keep this rolling, Alex. They put out, I don't think this is true of any artist, but this is one of those ranker.com things. Mm-hmm. People are naming artists that have supposedly achieved the feat of no bad songs.
1: No
0: Queen
1: way.
0: Is the number one vote getter. The band that they say has pitched a perfect game. They have never put out a clunker. They have never put out a bad song. I don't believe that of any artist.
2: I mean, that's awesome.
0: The Beatles are in at number two.
2: Beatles have definitely put out some weird stuff.
0: Number nine. Number nine. Number nine. That song's a wreck. Don't tell me it's genius. Yeah. It's terrible.
2: This is an unachievable goal. Everybody, eventually, if you keep putting out stuff, it's going to be bad
0: the Beatles.
2: At some point.
0: Why don't we do it in the road? Why don't we do it in the road? Stupid. The Beatles have put out bad songs.
2: I Am the Walrus was interesting, but was it a good song?
0: That is genius.
2: Is it?
0: Queen is the number one vote getter of people saying that they have never, ever put out a bad song. Beatles in at two, Zeppelin at three, Elton John at four, Johnny Cash at five.
2: Johnny Cash has absolutely put out bad stuff. That's not even up for debate.
0: Later. I've been everywhere, man.
2: Johnny Cash has not had all hits.
0: I think people are just naming their favorite bands. Pink Floyd got named.
1: Being loyal to your favorite band.
0: If you're,
2: Pink Floyd has plenty of them that are not like the greatest.
1: Where are the Swifties? Why aren't they voting? Don't they like... love every single song she put out.
2: The Maddie Healy songs are probably bad now.
1: Oh.
0: I mean, AC/DC in at 13. They wrote a song, I Want a Mistress for Christmas.
2: That song kind of rocks.
0: I want a mistress. It's terrible. It's horrible. It is absolutely horrible.
2: But doesn't he at the end, he's like, well, why don't you come on in? Ring my bells.
0: Rolling Stones, Aerosmith, Billy Joel, Tom Petty. It's just all like the biggest names of classic rock were all on here. These are the artists with allegedly no bad songs. My favorite band, you know, like just go to like growing up was Kiss. There's horrible songs. Foo Fighters, believe it or not, everything's not great.
2: It's
0: just there's bad songs. There's just album tracks that maybe resonate with some people, but they're not traditionally thought of as good songs. I just don't think it's possible. Even Prince, you know what I mean? Musical genius.
3: There's got to be Prince stuff I don't know of off the top of my head. There's got to be
2: all the new release stuff that we didn't want to hear.
3: There's got to be stuff that just stinks. I'm sure of it. With everybody, who's your favorite? Avett Brothers. Is there an Avett Brothers song that's
2: There's
3: just
2: like
3: not
2: 10
3: good?
2: Avett Brothers songs. I'd be like, I don't want to listen to this.
3: This is not good, right?
2: Thank you. Talk Shows on Mute was one of the biggest. There was Crow Left of the Murder. Talk Shows on Mute was one of the biggest singles from that. I thought that was the dumbest song. I hated that song.
3: I think a band can put out a perfect album. Okay.
2: Yeah, Fleetwood Mac, Rumors.
3: I could name a few. Yes.
2: Purple Rain.
3: Yes. Van Halen's first album. The Cars' first album. The Clash, London Calling. Those are perfect albums. Pearl Jam 10. It's perfect.
2: New Noah Khan.
3: Use Your Illusion by Guns N' Roses. Appetite for Destruction. Guns N' Roses. It's a perfect album.
2: Perfect albums. Yeah, you can
3: That's
2: do that.
3: That's achievable.
2: Where there's not a skip in there. But like you tell me that this band's entire catalog, there's not one skip where you're like, no.
3: You cannot have a catalog where it's perfect, especially these bands that have, 15, 20 albums.
2: Because do you have like songs where you're like, I need to be in the mood to listen to that song? Because that's not a perfect song if I got to be in the mood to listen to it.
3: Yeah. I got that. That's on the music blog page. If you want to go to the link and you want to vote for your artist, you can upvote, downvote, add somebody that's not on there. I don't see Taylor Swift in the top 20.
1: Where are her fans? Where are the Swifties?
3: I don't know. This
2: might be realistic.
3: This seems to be circling in the classic rock space. 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

0: 94.5 The Buzz. Good morning, Rod Ryan Show. Thank you so much for rolling with us on this Monday. I know it's late in the show, but I was wondering if you just had time for one quick story. Just real quick. I'll try to make it real quick.
1: Okay, let's see what you got.
0: Okay. There was a day that I was working in New Orleans, and there's a radio station there, and it's privately owned, so it's not owned by like a big corporation. And it's basically this guy's personal jukebox, all right? And it's Tix FM, okay? And he just plays whatever he wants. Mm-hmm. He plays like, but oldies. He plays the stuff that he grew up listening to, right? I'm driving around one day. I don't know how this song gets away from me my entire life, but I'm driving in New Orleans about 25 years ago. Well, you say you got the blues. This song comes on the radio, and I'm like, what is this? And you know I never listen to lyrics.
1: Right.
0: And I start listening to the lyrics of this song. And this song connects with me on such a deep level. Every word of the story is absolutely true. And I'm driving and I crank it up and it's like, it turns out it's Wet Willie. It's called Keep On Smiling. And it's turned out to be one of my favorite songs of all time.
1: Aww.
0: I just didn't listen to it growing up. I never heard it. It hit me so hard. I really mean that. I had a similar situation this weekend. I'm driving in Ohio, okay?
1: Yes.
0: And, you know, you're driving in Ohio and you're just kind of hitting search and you're stopping at different songs.
1: And yeah, see what the local radio station's playing?
0: A similar situation. Hit me.
2: This is her favorite song, you know that, right? So we play it good.
0: Again, I never heard this before.
1: You're joking.
0: I never heard this song before. And I stop, and I'm driving.
1: You're joking.
0: Here she comes. And I hear this.

0: Now, you guys are shaking your head like you know this.
1: Everybody knows this song.
2: Yeah, shaking that moneymaker.
0: Listen.
1: Sweating.
0: I'm driving around, and I said, this is the dumbest thing I've ever heard
1: You're
0: in my life.
1: You're lying.
0: This is the dumbest song
1: That's not true.
0: I have ever heard.
2: Country music.
1: Slap no grandma.
0: Now, I mean, I know Achy Breaky Heart and all those other crappy songs.
1: This goes with that.
0: How have I never heard this?
1: I don't they know where you've been.
0: So first time. A little tear came down my eye.
1: You're like, I now have a new favorite.
0: Like a Velvet Elvis. I'm just tearing up a little bit.
1: What year is this song from?
2: Had to be like 2007, 2006.
1: College, for sure.
2: I was in high school.
0: It is so horrible. And then I started listening to the lyrics like I did with Wet Willie.
1: Yeah.
0: And like how that changed my life. And I said, this isn't changing anything. This isn't changing anything.
1: You love it.
2: All right.
1: You are killing me.
0: Every word of that story, both ends of it, is absolutely true. That Trace Adkins song might be the worst thing I've ever heard in my life.
1: Listen to it again. 2005.
0: At the Locust Store.
2: And you wonder. They're basically the same.
0: You see where I'm going with this?
1: Happiness. Are you a
2: bomber? The slap your grandma didn't hit you like that.
0: Yeah, how does she put her pants on, I think is the lyrics.
2: How does she even get them britches on?
0: That.
1: He's so good.
2: Honky tonk.
0: Oh my God.
2: A donkey donk.
0: All right. Well, now
1: it's a life changer.
0: Now I'm somebody that Miss knows Trace Adkins. What's that?
2: Have you heard Miss New Booty from Bubba Sparks?
0: Nope.
1: Booty, booty, booty, Bye. Booty, rocking everywhere.
2: We'll play it.
1: I found you, Miss New Booty.
3: Get it together and bring it back to me.
0: Oh my God. What are you giving away?
1: I am going to give away a music
0: Somebody
1: lesson.
0: Turn him off.
1: We have Flyleaf tickets.
2: Get it right.
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0: Honky tonk, badonkadonk.
1: It's a game changer.
0: It did.
1: Listen again.
0: It did change my game. 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
1: Oh, my God.
0: So most listening to that. And she's like, you have a problem with honky tonk badonkadonk, and this is on your radio station?
1: Explain that to me.
0: 94.5 The Buzz. Good morning. Don't worry about it. Don't worry about it.
1: You gotta listen something new every day.
0: You don't gotta listen to all the lyrics. Just get in the groove.
1: I listen.
0: Get in the groove. It's wonderful things that he's singing about. Rob Ryan show on this MILF Monday. Number one link. Number one link. Then my six picks.
1: Yeah. I got which one was number one? The music book?
0: I have celebrity. No, looking at. Or, I'm sorry. Think. The MILF Monday is number one. I got celebrity star power.
1: Yeah.
0: In my six picks. And it's still not number one.
2: It's now time for...

0: Good morning.
1: Who's this?
0: This is Jessica.
1: This ain't fair.
2: Why?
1: I know who this is. So as I'm sitting in the airport.
2: Okay.
1: My girlfriend must have gone for a walk or something. Mm-hmm. Her sister's sitting next to me, and I pull up a picture of DeAndre Hopkins on the phone, and I see a guy standing behind me, and I go, is that him? The person on the phone right now is the person that I showed the picture to.
2: You're lying.
1: Yes. It's not fair.
2: That's awesome.
1: Okay. No. Ask the
0: Mo, I want you to know, Mo, that he loves the Honky Tonk Badonka Donk song.
1: Okay, so they too couldn't believe that I'd never heard that song before. Honest to God, I'd never heard that stupid song. It was the worst thing I ever heard in my life.
2: It's going to forever be in your playlist now.
1: She's going to know the answer to your question.
2: Jessica, what's the answer to my question?
0: DeAndre Hopkins.
2: Which celebrity did Rob Ryan see at the Columbus Airport yesterday? Jessica knows.
1: She
2: was there.
0: I did.
1: She said, well, pull up something with his tattoos so I can see if the tattoos match up. She's like, do you have a hand picture of him? He's got a peace sign on his hand.
2: Hand picture.
1: You know what? She got through. You win.
2: Fair and square.
1: This is what happens when teachers don't teach during the summer.
2: A pair of tickets for you to see Flyleaf July 25th, Bayou Woo-hoo! Music Center. Ticketmaster.com for everybody else.
0: Yeah.
1: And I was the only one in the car.
0: Rob, if you're nice, I might take you.
1: I was the only one in the car not enjoying the Trace Adkins song.
2: The song is so good.
3: How do you not enjoy that?
1: It's terrible.
2: Turn it up.
1: Jessica, enjoy your time off. All right, you win.
0: Thank you.
1: Thank you. Hang on. I got all the star power in the world with my six picks. DeAndre Hopkins is in my pictures.
2: That's cool.
1: And still couldn't get me to the number one link today. Number two link today. Six-time Hall of Fame. We're going out with this, huh?
2: It feels really good. Just let it happen.
1: So bad. People do not believe me that I've never heard this. What?
3: How'd she get those britches on?
1: Six-time Hall of Famer, world champion, one-time world champion, Adam the Cop. He's back. He took down Sexy James this morning. Matt, what?
2: I can't take it seriously.
1: Like, if you told me this was a Weird Al Yankovic song, I'd believe
2: you're lying. This is so good.
3: It's art, Rod.
1: Matt won the Buzzoween tickets. Suck it, Thomas. He won the Breaking Benjamin and Chevelle tickets. Mm-hmm. Reagan won the $100 Republic Grill gift card. Reno's up next. iHeart Music Festival. A keyword is coming up at 1 and 6 with Teresa. $250,000 we're giving away here on iHeart Radio. If you want a slice of that, by the way, of $2,500, 11 o'clock. Reno will have a keyword for you. 2 o'clock and 5 o'clock, all right? And then Reno does the nonstop nooner and pick your tickets in the 1 o'clock hour and all that good stuff. That's it. We got to go. From the album Songs About Me, Trace Adkins, Honky Tonk Badonka Donk.
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1: 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Have a great Monday, everybody. 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

21 Pilots going to be in Texas for ACL. That happens in October. Pretty good lineup this year. Kings of Leon, Charlie XCX, Lord's going to be there. I think Lord likes to go by a different name now. No longer Lord. I guess still Lord, but not wanting to be called. I don't know. That's what it says on the ACL lineup, Lord, okay? Disturbed now. I will not break. 94.5 The Buzz. I get confused easily. Just be patient with me.

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And we have Seven Dust with Theory of a Dead Man. 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

Announced a few weeks ago, Sublime will have their first new album in nearly 30 years with Jacob as the new lead singer. 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

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What are you having today? I'll tell you what I brought in just a few minutes. Stone Sour doing it for us with Bother.

Lunch today for me consists of sandwich and chips. Easy. I didn't have any leftovers to take with me, so... I mean, you can't go wrong with a good sandwich and chips every once in a while for lunch. I used to do that every day growing up. Who are you having? Something better than that, I hope. 94.5 The Buzz, the nonstop nooner with STP.

It is a nonstop nooner, nonstop music for your lunch hour on 94.5 The Buzz, Houston's Rock and Alternative. UT, the sweep over Oregon in the Super Regionals, headed to Omaha. That game last night, I watched about half of it, then I'm old, so I had to go to bed. Hopefully, UT can push pretty far into Omaha and maybe win. And then you'd have the softball national champions and baseball national champions.

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At the time, I was losing my mother, and I just had my daughter, so there's a juxtaposition between the sadness and the happiness I was feeling.

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Game 3 for the Knicks and Spurs happens tonight. The Spurs down 0-2. Even if they're not the Rockets and they're in San Antonio, I feel like everybody over here is pulling for them instead of the Knicks. 94.5 The Buzz, nonstop Nooner.

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1: 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He's going for win number two. 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

0: We got Pick Your Ticket on your way. Josh Reno, 94.5 The Buzz, Houston's Rockin' Alternative. In for Jeremy. Up for grabs, Motley Crue, Seven Dust and Theory of a Dead Man. That's coming up soon.
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Time to give away tickets. 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Motley Crue will be here on September 11th. And then we got Seven Dust with Theory of a Dead Man September 9th. 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

Houston's Rockin' Alternative 94.5 The Buzz. Reno, I'm done out of here. I got Teresa coming in next. I will see you back here tomorrow in for Jeremy. Thanks for hanging out. Although I'm not Jeremy and he's way cooler. Sounds better. More entertaining. But you're still stuck with me. And I love you for that.

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crushed Skeletor. Those of you that saw it and are familiar with the actual He-Man cartoon know that he nailed it. He's one of the most talked about characters in the film. Casting was great. Film was great. He crushed it. If anybody hates, they're hating to hate. I'm telling you, he did so good. All right, I'm ready for the day. I'm Teresa. We are 94.5 The Buzz. More wins. I know you just got a keyword. I'm going to tell you about your others, the trip, the concert tickets. We got a lot to do.

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4: Houston's rock and alternative.

It's Teresa jumping in on a little weather moment here. Not bad. 88 the high today, 90 tomorrow. Splotchy storms moving back in starting Wednesday through the week, but at least it's keeping us under triple digits. I don't know. Trying to be glass half full, girl. We are 94.5 The Buzz, Houston's Rockin' Alternative.

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right, coming up after 3, I got a nice little bonus win, Sick New World style. I'm trying to switch it up today for you. I've also got some news about our Houston skyline, and right now, Lincoln Park in the news. They have announced they're going to do this like documentary film called Unshatter. It's basically their plan in life post-Chester. You can go to unshattermovie.com to get details when and where we will begin to start seeing it. So now you know. We are 94.5 The Buzz. Welcome to Monday. I'm Teresa, ready to start hooking it up. Just a

We have so many good wins today, but this is like a starter win. It's like your stretch. We're stretching your hammies on the win. Sick New World, the best of both, right here in Texas. It's going to be going down October 24. I want to give you a little bonus win. Just wet the wheels on free. 94.5 The Buzz. 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You'll see Sick New World. Put your name in. I'm going to jiggle it up and grab some hair. Hopefully it's yours to get the win. Good luck.

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Our Houston skyline will change soon. I remember when I first came here to visit, and I was in Uptown. And I was like, oh, downtown's so pretty. And they were like, oh, no, this isn't downtown, it's Uptown. And I'm like, well, where's downtown? And they're like, over there. And you could see it just to the left. And I was like, so what is this? They're like, this is just a shopping area. It's Uptown. My mind was blown. It's now going to look even more different. The Ritz-Carlton Residence is about to break ground this fall. It's going to be gorgeous. Like, it is stunning. 290 million, 44-story luxury tower right there in the Galleria Uptown area. I can't wait. I'm Teresa. We are 94. When you live there, will you invite me over? Since I'm a suburban girl now. All right. We are 94.5 The Buzz.

All right, let me mention some Mike D news real quick before we start getting into our next two big wins. Mike D, he was getting his wheels wet, and this is why he has announced an album. Yes, it's called Thank You. We've got three singles already streaming, and we get it like late August, so it's all happening. It's like Beastie Boys Light, and I'll take it. I'm Teresa. We are 94.5 The Buzz, Bush Swallowed. This is actually by request. Ginger, I hope you're listening. This one's for you. I love you.

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94.5 The Buzz, Houston's Rockin' Alternative. I'm your Teresa, a.k.a. Teresa Rockface, ready to hook it up with 311 Dirty Heads at 4:10 p.m. right there. But first, Wolf Mother tonight, House of Blues. I was going to go to that show. I was very excited. This is their 20th anniversary tour. It's canceled. Yeah, so if you know somebody with tickets or you have them, it is a no-go. If you bought them, you should have an email from Ticketmaster with details. I don't know if it was a visa issue. All six shows on the remaining leg of the tour are canceled. So

Cumbersome, a song that will withstand the test of time, written so well. It is so relevant to any year. In the year 4010, it'll be just playing somewhere in outer space. Still relevant and probably charting. I'm Teresa. Let's get you into 311 Dirty Heads right now. I got a pair of tickets free. All you got to do is open up that iHeart app with the buzz pulled up. You guys know what's up. Hit the red mic and just say, hey, T, hook it up for me. You can give me flair or no flair. It doesn't matter. Someone's getting that win.

0: You know, for a Monday, your energy is there.
1: Hook it up for me.
0: Mike Denny, now going to 311 Dirty Heads. Congratulations. You got a pair of tickets. Free on me. I'll be at that show, and I can't wait to see all of you. Mike, I'm going to text you here in a second. I'm Teresa, getting you back to it with Breaking Benjamin, who have confirmed they're done with their new album. So not only are they on the road with Chevelle, they'll give us new music more than likely in 2027 and a new single by the end of the year. It's good news.

I want to give you a quick heads up so you're around at 5 o'clock. 5 o'clock on the dot, another keyword, to take some of our $250K for our big USA birthday giveaway. $2,500 is about to go in your pocket. 5 o'clock. Then after that, we play the Monday game. I'm thinking of a number between 1 and 50. This will be for you to get into our third Blue Christmas show with Blue October. We are 90. I haven't picked a number yet. So don't guess. Give me 2 seconds. Wait, okay. All right, fine. I'll do it right now. Okay, I picked a number. It's officially pickened. Open up your iHeart apps with the buzz up and on. Hit the red mic if you want to take some early guesses for the game after 5.

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1: 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We got six-time Hall of Famer, one-time world champion, Adam the Cop, back in the game after 30 days. He's going for win number two. Why don't you take him on?
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I'm reading a story about a guy in Fulshear. He's like on a walk and he sees something on his front porch and he's like, oh, an Amazon package. Nope, it's an alligator. All of this rain is bringing a lot of wildlife into our turf. So keep your eyeballs peeled for alligators. I don't know, rhinos, what giraffes. I'm not sure. They're just, it's chaos. All right. I'm Teresa. We are 94.5 The Buzz. Give me a couple minutes at 5 o'clock on the dot. I'm going to give you a piece of our 250K giveaway, meaning you're about to win $2,500. Then we play the Monday game to get you into Blue October. I'm thinking of a number between 1 and 50. What do you think it'll be today? 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

0: All right, let's play the game. I'm thinking of a number between 1 and 50. It's the best Monday game. It involves no effort. You just guess. Open up your iHeartRadio apps with me, Teresa, pulled up right here on The Buzz. You are playing for tickets to our third Blue Christmas show with Blue October that keeps selling out. We keep adding more. This one's probably sold out too. I don't even know. I just got a pair of tickets to get you into the show, okay? Open up the iHeart app, that red mic, start taking. You know what? Let's do an early entry just to kind of gauge where we're at here.
1: Hey, team, let's go with number 16 for today. As in 16 Candles by Fall Out Boy.
0: Ooh, who was that? Kenneth, that is a tight first guess. You are incorrect, but ooh, so close. That is a whopper hint for anybody who hasn't entered yet and is about to. iHeart app, red talkback mic. I'm thinking of a number between 1 and 50. Kenneth got close. Maybe you're going to nail it. What is it? Good luck.

0: All right, I'm thinking of a number between 1 and 50. I mean, we started off with a really good hint that's going to help you out today. iHeart app, Red Talkback Mike, you're playing for those Blue October tickets for our third Blue Christmas show. Let's just see what we got here.
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0: 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These are some of the early entries, I'm thinking.
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3: Our guess is going to be number 15. 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
0: You're so close. You're so close. Come on.
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0: 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You passed the house, my friend. You passed the house. 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
0: 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You're off to our third Blue Christmas show. 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He was right next to the win. Daniel got it. Pair of tickets is yours. Well done. I'm Teresa. We are the Buzz Skeletors here now with 30 Seconds to Mars, The Kill.

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12: Oh!

You know what? The game ended so quickly. Let's do a local love shout out. I'll do it in two songs. It's where I give a small business a free plug because it's what I love to do. Right now, it's Tool Sober. Just let it soak into your pores like a Maynard James Keenan clay mask. We are 94.5 The Buzz.

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I love this local love shout out because it's a small business that I've actually used and they know what I do. And they said, can we put our name down for your small business shout out? And I was like, of course. 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Titan. They're amazing. She comes to the ladies. He goes to the men. They are a mobile tailor. They don't just fit clothes. They elevate the presence and it is legit. 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I'll even share their info on my Instagram at Teresa Rockface. 10 out of 10 for me. I'm a paying customer. I'm on the road.

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0: casting was perfect. The movie was perfect. It was fun. It wasn't serious. And it was just like the cartoon. And Jared Leto crushed it.
1: That's it. I finished.
2: Of course, my lord.
1: When I raise my fist like that, I'm done.
2: Yes.
1: That is the crescendo.
0: For anybody familiar.
3: Because you were a whip scientist and you could be a whip villain.
0: He nailed it.
3: The sorceress, you boob.
0: Like, as a guy who's, what, 51, he watched He-Man as a kid. He nailed Skeletor. So much so, he's getting props for being one of the best characters of the film, and we've already got a T-in for him coming back. So I just hope he, as a physical person, gets the credit he deserves for how well he did it. This could be Jared's movie comeback. Everyone likes to hate on my guy just to hate. It ain't right.

Obviously, we're days away, and I know a lot of you have seen this. There's some issues with the other players coming to the USA who are not used to this climate, like the European teams. They're getting dehydrated. Their heart rates are going up. They're cramping. It's not good. They're dropping like flies. The men's team, USA, are just like in hoodies running around getting an easy sweat. Everybody else is on a struggle bus, so it's going to be interesting to see how this plays out when the games kick off. I'm Teresa. We are 94.5 The Buzz. I'm looking.

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1: Last night, a blown call changed everything. 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